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climber coming after me. There's no wall you won't kick down, lie you won't tear down, coming after me.

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1: Welcome to Another View. I'm Kerry Newhoff, and I'm here with Muhammad Afzal talking about the Muslim religion, Islam, and he's from the Ahmadiyya Mosque north of Toronto. Afzal, my understanding is that Islam has a very different understanding of the crucifixion of Jesus than the Christian Bible would have. Can you help us understand that a little bit?
2: I'll try, because here I'm going to give you at least two perspectives within Islam.
1: Sure.
2: Some of the Muslims, they believe that Jesus was never crucified. And they say when the time came that he was being arrested, at that time God showed a miracle and lifted him up in heaven live with his physical body.
1: Kind of like Elijah.
2: Right.
1: Wow.
2: And they said that, those Muslims say who believe in this, they say that that time, you know that disciple who sold him for 30 coins?
1: Yeah, Judas.
2: He was transformed into Jesus' lookalike, and they crucified him.
1: Really? I've never heard that. I'm sure many Christians have never heard
2: this
1: that.
2: This is one of the part of Muslims who believe that how Jesus was saved and what happened. Who was, you know, they can't deny crucifixion.
1: So Judas became a stand-in.
2: Right. So they said because he betrayed him, so God punished him for that. So he switched him into look like Jesus, and he was crucified.
1: Well, Afzal, that's a fascinating and different perspective on the death and resurrection of Jesus, that Judas was actually his substitute. But when we come back next time, you'll tell us about yet another understanding within Islam. Thank you.
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1: Hi, this is Ben Lowell, and this is Back to the Bible Canada with Dr. John Neufeld. Well, today we begin our final week of our series, No Compromise. So turn in your Bibles to Galatians chapter 5, verses 16 to 20, as Dr. Neufeld brings us a message titled, The Fruit of the Flesh is Death.
2: There is a language that's found in the Bible, and it's a language that's also found in every single person who trusts in Christ for their salvation. It's the language of the flesh and the spirit. The language is basic to biblical psychology, as well also to the biblical doctrine of the kingdom of God and the times of the end. See, here's what I mean. We're living at an interesting time in history. We're living at a time in which the kingdom of God has come. Look, it's arrived when God sent his son into the world. I don't know if you remember it, but it's a part of the ministry of Jesus, and it's recorded by Luke 17, 20 to 21. But being asked by the Pharisees when the kingdom of God would come, he answered them, the kingdom of God is not coming in ways that can be observed, nor will they say, look, here it is, or there, for behold, the kingdom of God is in the midst of you. Interesting, wouldn't you say? Everyone knew that the coming kingdom of God, promised over and over again by the prophets, would be a time when evil would be vanquished and God's great end time blessing of his people would begin. The kingdom of God is the messianic home for the Messiah to come. He's the great king, David's descendant, who is destined to rule the world. And then there's Jesus, healing the sick, raising the dead, driving out demons, commanding all of nature, and it obeys his voice. The blind suddenly are given sight. The lame find their atrophied legs are made instantly strong. And they don't stagger to their feet. They leap to their feet like a deer. And the good news is being preached to the poor. And that's the conversation between Jesus and the Pharisees. Jesus says, what do you think is happening? The great king, the bringer of the kingdom of God is in the midst of you. Don't you see it? And yes, that is what's going on. The great end time expectation had broken into the present. The king, the Messiah, had arrived. But then there's the other part. Why is evil not being crushed? Why are the Romans still in control of Jerusalem? Why that part? And that brings us to the heart of New Testament theology. We're living in a remarkable time in history. It's an overlap of two ages. It's not that the old age of sin and death suddenly ended. In fact, inexplicably, it remains. And yet, overlapping this very age, there is the great and longed-for end times, the coming of the kingdom, with its power to bless and bring the entire world under the blessing of God. Well, so much could be said about how this is so, and that this will eventually bring us to the day when the old age comes to an end and is no more. The end is yet to come, but the present is very interesting indeed. Again, there's so much more I could say, but this matter of the coming of the kingdom overlapping with the old era is also true in the psychology of the individual Christian. The new has come, and yet the old, in some fashion, seems to remain. Now, up till now, in our study of Galatians, we have seen that Paul is arguing that we are justified or declared righteous before God, not by anything we have done or can do. Our situation is far worse than we had imagined. But we are saved by grace alone, and that grace is applied through faith alone. That is, what Christ has done for us is the only thing that can save. But Paul has been aware that there is a suspicion that if one believes this, won't it lead to immoral living? But he's been making the point that, well, it's back in Galatians 3:27, that is, as many as are baptized into Christ have put on Christ. And so good works do not contribute to our salvation, not even slightly, lest the cross of Christ be emptied of its glory and power, but good works flow out of our salvation. But let's get back to the statement that I've made, that the psychology of the Christian is such that there is a phenomenon, that the new has come, and yet in some fashion, the old is still there. So let's read our text. It's Galatians 5, 16 to 20. But I say, walk by the Spirit, and you will not gratify the desires of the flesh. For the desires of the flesh are against the Spirit, and the desires of the Spirit are against the flesh, for these are opposed to each other to keep you from doing the things you want to do. But if you are led by the Spirit, you are not under the law. Now, the works of the flesh are evident: sexual immorality, impurity, sensuality, idolatry, sorcery, enmity, strife, jealousy, fits of anger, rivalries, dissensions, divisions. Now, notice the three important words. The first is spirit, and the second is flesh. And the third, well, yeah, it's the law. Now, having done that, please notice the theme of this passage is spelled out. It does so in the form of a command. Walk by the Spirit. That's the call. And then comes the promise. If you do, you will find that you do not carry out the works of the flesh. And then, having given us the command and the promise attached to it, the motivation. For if you are walking in the Spirit, we are then told of the battle between the Spirit-filled life and the life of the flesh, a battle in which the law is powerless to contribute anything to that fight. Well, very good. That's the passage, but it's time to define our terms. So let's start by asking, what is meant by walking by the Spirit? We begin by noticing that every believer in Jesus who trusts only in the cross for his or her salvation has been gifted with the indwelling of the Holy Spirit. Paul will express this very clearly in 2 Corinthians 5:17. He says, "Therefore, if anyone is in Christ, he is a new creation. The old has passed away. Behold, the new has come." Now, this has often been called regeneration, or as Jesus called it, the new birth, or being born of the Spirit. You see, it's all connected. The Holy Spirit leads us to Christ. We then surrender to Christ, confessing that we can obtain forgiveness of sins and reconciliation with God through any other means than by the provision of God in the cross of Jesus Christ our Lord. But all that means that we have received a new nature, or what the Bible calls a new heart. Once dead to God, we're alive to God through the Holy Spirit who lives within us. Now, with this reality, we're also now given a command. You must let your conduct be governed by the Holy Spirit. That is, follow His direction. Follow His promptings. When He convicts you, listen and submit. When He makes you aware of the presence of God, sit up, take notice. When He gives you a hunger for God, let that hunger dominate you. And when He gives you a hunger for righteous conduct, lean in, don't resist. When He empowers you to use your gifts to serve Him, serve with gladness and enthusiasm, not with reluctance. Walk by the Spirit. And as you go through life, let the reality of the presence of the Holy Spirit permeate you. And with that command, as we've seen, comes the promise. If you do that, you will not carry out the desires of the flesh. Do you notice that? The new has come, but something of the old remains, and that something is the flesh. You're going to have the desires of the flesh until you die. And yes, we're going to answer what those desires are, because that's what Paul is about to speak about. Now, indeed, we should learn to recognize the desires of the flesh, because those desires keep popping up. So what is this thing that Paul calls the flesh? Well, sometimes Bible teachers have simply called it sinful desire. Even while we're new in Christ and our regenerate hearts now want nothing more than Christ, so that it is our highest desire is always Christ, Christ, Christ, and more Christ. That's all we want. Yet something of the old does remain that tends downward. There are habitual patterns derived from our fallen nature that will not be killed until Christ returns and destroys the old sinful age. Now that's the background. Look again at verse 17. For the desires of the flesh are against the Spirit, and the desires of the Spirit are against the flesh, for these are opposed to each other to keep you from doing the things you want to do. Remember, I spoke about the psychology of the Christian. See, in some way, we're all divided people. A battle is waging in the heart of every Christian. There are two great opposing forces. On the one hand, the new nature cries out, I want Christ to be in the first place in everything. On the other hand, there is, notice the words twice repeated, once in verse 16 and then again in verse 17. The desire

0: Spirit. That's the command. And the promise, if you do that, you're going to find that you're not gratifying the desires of the flesh. Then verse 17, Paul makes sure to remind us that we're not under the law. That's because the law has no power to destroy the flesh. So think of it on a personal level. You say, I'm never going to lust again. I'll not break out in anger again. I'm not going to be self-centered again. I will not. But then, no matter how hard you try, you do the very thing you're already committed not to do. What's the answer? Now, we're going to carry on this discussion tomorrow, but for now, we need to identify the desires of the flesh. Let's be crystal clear as to what they are.
1: 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But God's Word has always been a place of refuge for weary souls. 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
0: Our passage is very practical. What are the fruits of the flesh? What are the kinds of the results that come from the flesh, that part of our humanity that is at hostility towards God? And so Paul lists 16 activities that arise from the flesh. Now, while it's tempting to simply list all 16 one at a time and define what's meant by each one, I thought it best to place them into 4 categories. See, in my mind, these 16 are grouped in a way, and seeing them in 4 categories might make it easier to understand. So I start with the first category, which are the sexual sins or the misuse of God's gift of sex. And here we find the first 3. The first is sexual immorality. We have the Greek word porneia. It's a word from which we get our English word pornography. But for us, pornography mostly refers to pictures of illicit sexual depictions. But in the Greek, and I know the word has been widely discussed, it's a wide sweeping word. In effect, however, it refers to all sexual activity outside of the God-given boundaries of heterosexual marriage. And that's biblical. God invented the 2 sexes, and he also invented marriage and indicated that the gift of sex was to be celebrated within that framework only, kind of like a fireplace in some home. Fire's a good thing if it's in the fireplace. But if you light the fire on the living room floor, that which was intended for good will burn your house down, and it might even kill you as well. This is important to hear, most especially in our day. See, all those years as a pastor, I think I heard a fair bit of it. The amount of couples living together outside of marriage and claim to be walking with God. Let's define this matter, shall we? Sex outside of heterosexual marriage, regardless of the reason for it, is always a work of the flesh. It's rebellion against God. It's a despising of God's law. The second fruit of flesh is the category of wayward sexuality. It's impurity. The Greek word is akatharsia, which can also be translated as uncleanness. Now, this word is almost always used in relation to illicit sexual activity. Well, if that's the case, why does Paul add it here, given that he's already used the word porneia? Isn't this simply a synonym for the same thing? Well, in a sense, yes, but the idea of unclean is a word that's found in the Old Testament law. You're going to remember that there are many things that were unclean. I mean, one example is that if you touched a dead body, you're then rendered unclean for a period of time, and then you're required to go through a formal procedure in which you are made ceremonially clean. But all of these formal ritualistic behaviors are only outward, but they are a reminder of the need for inner purity, inner holiness, inner cleanness. And that's the idea here. A person might say, well, now I've never had sex outside of marriage, but they've harbored an inner uncleanness, a lust, a gazing at unclean images, and everything from the internet to the movies that you watch to your private fantasies –

0: all of these functions in which we lust in a place where we think we're safe from others. But it's an action of the flesh. It's hatred of God, who gave sex for marriage, the intimacy that bonds a man and a woman together for life, but also brings the next generation into the world. Okay, the fruit of the flesh occurs when we remove sex from the structures in which God has created it. It was always rebellion against the Creator. Now, the third word in this column is a word, sensuality. This is sexual behavior that lacks any restraint. Whatever walls may have been placed bounding our sexual activity have now been broken down. In this person is absolutely everything is sexualized, and all aims in life are reduced to ever more, ever different, ever more frequent, and ever more bizarre sexual forms of activity. It's a slide into a direction that knows no end. Sexual sin is not sometimes, but always the fruit of the flesh. Now, the second category contains numbers 4 and 5 of the fruits of the flesh, and they are what we might term religious sins. And for some, this is shocking. You've been trained to think that all religious activity is holy. But just a bit of reflection will tell you this is not so. For instance, you might remember that Jesus said more about improper and unholy attitudes in prayer than he actually said about the importance of prayer. Prayer is a public show. Prayer while nursing hatred for others. Prayer asking God to feed your desire for self and not for others. And yes, this is just one example of religion masking itself as holiness. But it's not holiness. So let's look at the two words defining religious sin. The first is idolatry. It was J.I. Packer who once said, any image of God, be it metal or mental, is not in keeping with the true God. All of that is idolatry. Indeed, let me expand that definition. Anything we see as the object of our greatest pleasure that is not the one true God is an abomination. In Romans 1, there's a list of idolatrous actions. It speaks of exchanging the knowledge of the one true God for images resembling mortal men, that is, all the human heroes we have or the images we adore, but then also images of the animal world and even objects in nature. I've heard this many times, so much so that it's already boring in my mind. You know, the person who says, yeah, I don't go to church, I worship God in nature. No, you don't. You worship not God, you're worshiping nature. You worship its beauty, as well as its bounty, as well as the feeling that it inspires inside of you. But in you, it does not excite worship and obedience to God and to His commands. It's a spirituality that's disconnected from God. And then Paul adds a second religious fruit of the flesh. It's called sorcery. It involves spells and incantations and other religious rites to get you what you want. Not to get the glory of God in all things. It's to get what you want, to spend on your own lusts and desires. It's using religion in the service of the God of self. And yes, this can be formal, things like voodoo and casting spells, but it's also found whenever we configure our faith to make it a matter of everything from, getting rich to getting, the love of your life. True Christians always pray, not my will, but thine be done. All other religious ideas are of the flesh. Take heed, all you worshipers of the prosperity gospel. Now, the third category, the largest one, because this category is so very complex. This category is all about relational sins or sins in which we fail to love the brother or the sister. We can go through these quite quickly because it takes little imagination to see them. The first is enmity, hostility towards someone. The second is strife, that is, we are in conflict so that it spills out in public. And it's interesting how many ways we find to do that. Yeah, it can be fisticuffs, but it's sometimes more sophisticated. It comes down to spreading rumors and slandering someone's perceived shortcomings, and then enlisting others to make sure that person gets marginalized. Third is jealousy. It's the green monster that begrudges someone the blessing that we have not had. Be it that financial terms or in terms of the accolades that others receive. Fourth, fits of anger. Nowadays we have something called anger management. And we do that because we know that there are a host of people in which the anger that they feel is always at the very surface. And it takes very little for it to boil over. Road rage when someone does something you don't like on the streets. Rage against a spouse so that he or she doesn't know when you're going to break out next time. Now, fifth, rivalries. You're out to stop a person and not let them have what you want. 6, dissensions. You simply disagree with people. It seems that no matter what they say, you find an area where you can point out they're wrong, and the matter spills out. And the 7th is envy. Yeah, that's the green monster that lives in so many, and how we find reasons to justify it. See, you might remember that it was the Apostle John that asked the question. It's a question that's asked very well. How can you claim to love God whom you've not seen if you fail to love your brother whom you do see? Now, it's not possible. Yeah, of course, we engage in all matter of self-deceit, claiming that we're holy, but the trail of damage that we've done testifies we're not holy at all. We come now to the last category, and here I might speak personally. I find this last category to be the saddest of a very sad list. This is the category of behavior that controls us. Addictions. We might think of the street person who just can't say no to either alcohol or drugs. The sex addict who knew this would destroy his family but just kept going. And here Paul lists two things that round out our representative list. The first is drunkenness and the second is orgies. The hungry person might say, you know, they want to eat. But they don't have to pig out. Even so, a person might enjoy the occasional glass of wine, but they don't have to allow it to become uncontrolled drunkenness. And orgies? No one needs that kind of sex. It's sex that's gone way out of its bounds. Now, here's the warning. Anyone who does these things will not inherit the kingdom of God. But you say, I thought we were saved by grace. Well, let me let you in on a little secret. You live by the flesh, and I promise you, your faith will disappear. And you'll no longer be capable of believing. This kind of stuff kills justification by faith. We're going to have to learn how to walk by the Spirit.
1: Thanks, John. I'm wondering, how do we understand both being justified by faith alone, and yet, if you live according to the flesh, you will die?
0: Yeah, so to be justified by faith alone. So when we say faith alone, I mean, those words, faith alone, do not preclude, first of all, fully repenting of our sins and throwing ourselves upon the mercy of God, and also this whole work of regeneration in the life of believers. So that's when Paul says, you know, I've been crucified with Christ. I mean, that's the whole point behind all of that. Faith alone brings transformation in the heart. So if a person says, I have faith, and yet are walking in the flesh, and that person most likely does not have faith, but rather what they have is some kind of an easy believism, or what Dietrich Bonhoeffer once called cheap grace.
1: Thanks so much, John, and remember to join us again tomorrow as we continue our series No Compromise right here on Back to the Bible Canada, where we teach the Bible. 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
3: Get wisdom, my mother said, the day she caught me throwing a Bowie knife in the air and trying to catch it. Mom was wise. She taught me God's rules. Love God with everything you've got. Love your neighbor as yourself. Do unto others as you'd have them do unto you. And she had practical rules for life. You want to change the world? Make your bed. Start the day cleaning up after yourself, and you'll make a fine husband one day. Lately, I've been scribbling down some rules for life. Here are five. For every action, there is an equal and opposite government program. Men are from Earth. Women are from Earth. Deal with it. Don't worry about what other people think of you. Chances are, they aren't. And the one thing that unites all humans is that deep down inside, we all believe we are good drivers. It's true. The world's tallest man-made structure for more than 3,800 years was Egypt's Great Pyramid of Giza. But today, the world's tallest building is the Burj Khalifa in Dubai. It's home to the world's fastest elevator. It'll whisk you upwards at a dizzying speed of 65 kilometers an hour. But you may want to stop at floor 76 for a dip in the world's highest swimming pool before continuing to a suite that could set you back a mere $5,000 a night. The building boasts 160 floors and is close to a kilometer high. The secret to its stability? A massive foundation consisting of 110,000 tons of concrete and 192 steel piles wedged 64 feet into the earth. A firm foundation is essential for buildings, and for life, too. As I enter my sixth decade, I realize that certain rules for life have so often steered me back on track. Here are just three of them. Rule 1, be thankful. I have discovered gratitude in the back of an ambulance when I thought my wife wouldn't make it, when gossip threatened my reputation, when hail the size of a third grader mulched my garden, traumatized our tomatoes, crushed our cucumbers, blanched our beans, chopped our celery, and squished our squash. But as my wife and I surveyed the damage, we thought of friends whose houses were dented and farmers whose crops were ruined. Like those steel piles wedged into the earth, gratitude slays resentment and delivers perspective and a solid foundation for life. Rule 2, friends are like books. You can't read them all, so choose the best ones. A young guy said to me, "My parents are always after me about my friends." I said, "That's because they care about you. Friends can make or break your life." 1 Corinthians 15:33 says, "Bad company corrupts good character." Hang out with goats, and you'll smell like one. So give thanks, choose wisely, and rule 3, it's nice to have things, just don't let them have you. I always thought it strange that people bowed to idols. We would never do that, would we? Then I found myself sacrificing peace by spending excessive time trying to impress people I didn't like with things I don't need so I could have air miles I was too busy to use. 1 Timothy chapter 6 says, "Godliness with contentment is great gain. For we brought nothing into the world, and we cannot take anything out of the world. But if we have food and clothing, with these we will be content. Nothing equals the riches of a satisfied heart." 3 rules for a full and rich life: give thanks, choose your friends wisely, and be content. And don't forget to make the bed. Did I make mine today? I did. I kid you not.
2: 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Because of you, this ministry can carry on for another year, sharing the hope that's been changing lives for nearly 2,000 years. Thank you from Laugh Again.
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9: Good morning. A drowning incident is under investigation at a popular beach in Peterborough. Emergency crews were called to Beavermead Park Friday evening after a man went into the water and failed to resurface. Rescue teams were able to pull the individual out of the water, but later succumbed to his injuries in hospital. The victim's been identified as a 22-year-old man from Markdale. Cleanup efforts continue following a damaging storm in Aurora. Large trees were toppled Friday afternoon as a thunderstorm made its way through the region, leaving hundreds without power in some of the worst-hit areas. In an update from Mayor Tom Marakis, he's thankful for the hard work of town staff.
10: Now, while it's heartbreaking to see the damage, I'm incredibly grateful that our town staff, emergency services, and utility crews responded so quickly and worked throughout the evening. Most importantly, I'm thankful that, to the best of our knowledge, no one was seriously hurt.
9: Marakis adds that staff will be doing assessments of town parks and trails in the coming days. Minor injuries are being reported following a collision involving a school bus in Oro Medonte. The collision happened yesterday afternoon when the bus collided with an SUV in the northbound lanes of Highway 11 at Line 2 and ended up on the center guardrail. The bus had children and adults on board heading to summer camp. Only minor injuries are being reported and both drivers are facing charges. A Bracebridge man has been arrested after fleeing from police. An officer was on patrol Friday evening on Muskoka Road 118 when he spotted a very concerning driving behavior. The officer attempted to make a stop, but the suspect fled. The 19-year-old driver was stopped later in Port Carling and charged with dangerous driving, stunt driving, flight from police, and failure to display two license plates. Swim advisories have been issued for two popular beaches in Wasaga Beach. With the heat and rain, elevated levels of bacteria have been recorded at beaches 1 and 2. Beach areas 3 through 6 still have no advisories in place, and they're encouraging visitors and tourists to visit those areas instead. Mountain bikers can now officially use the Sawmill Trails in Hepworth. The new Peninsula Mountain Bike Club has been formed after 20 years of planning. They've been working with the Grace Auble Conservation Authority to create a sanctioned trail network for mountain bikes, which they expect will lead to future races and new tourism potential for the area. In sports, Norway stunned Brazil at the World Cup with a 2-1 victory to advance to the quarterfinal, while England, they won 3-2 against Mexico. MLB, the Toronto Blue Jays, they were shut out 4-0 against the Seattle Mariners. WNBA, the Toronto Tempo, they fell 89-76 to the Dallas Wings. And Ontario Premier League, the Vaughan Azzurri and Scorsopi FC, they played to a 1-1 draw. We have sunshine in the forecast. Traffic and weather are next.
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9: 533, your life traffic update. It's the usual volume along the 400 and 404. Highway 26 is off to a good start. Highways 6 and 10 are both moving well. 35-115 is a pretty good commute. It's a decent drive along Highway 12 and no problems to report along Highway 11. Central Ontario weather, it'll be sunny today and high 28, but we'll feel like 34 with the Humidex. Tonight, partly cloudy, a low of 16. And tomorrow, mix of sun and cloud and high of 28. In Owen Sound, it's 16 degrees, 14 in Huntsville. Newmarket sitting at 16, 15 degrees in Peterborough, and Barrie at 16. I'm Mike Poirier from the Life 100.3 News Center. Now you're up to date.

538. Today's word of life is Isaiah 45:22. Turn to me and be saved, all you ends of the earth, for I am God and there is no other. Isaiah 45:22 is today's word of life.

0: Ontario's Christian Superstation, Life 100.3. That's Crowder and good God Almighty. Good morning. It is 5:44 on the Get Up and Go Show with Todd, Shirley, and Mike. Todd is off today. It's going to be nothing but sunshine all day long. Going to get to a high of 28, going to feel like 34. Right now in Barrie, it is 16. Well, as another Monday arrives, maybe you've already had some vacation days, but Mike, are you like most parents who find themselves wishing that you could stay on vacation rather than come back to work? I know you've got a cool job, but...
1: Oh, yeah. Like, there's times, like, especially in the summer with the kids, it's like, I want to hang out with them. I want to experience what they're doing and whatnot.
0: Right.
1: Yeah.
0: And sometimes we, during work hours and weeks, we get so busy that we don't find the enough time for God in our schedules, right?
1: Yeah, that's true.
0: But on vacation, it's magically there.
1: You've got the time.
0: Exactly.
1: It's suddenly there.
0: Well, you have to remember that God is just as present in the carpool line, in the office, and the grocery store as he is on vacation. You know,
1: I like it.
0: You have to slow down. 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
1: Northbound 400, a little backed up, approaching Quarry Road. It's the usual volume along the 404. Highway 26, off to a good start. 6 and 10 are both moving well. 35-115 is a pretty good commute. It's a decent drive along Highway 12, and no problems to report along Highway 11. I'm Mike Poirier with your Life Traffic Update.
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0: Listener-supported Christian Radio Life 100.3. That's Heather Rosen and Better Rain. Good morning. It's 5:53 on the Get Up and Go Show with Todd, Shirley, and Mike. Todd's on vacation this week. It's going to be a little bit cloudy this morning, but should have nothing but sunshine all day long. Huntsville, 14. Peterborough, 15. In Barrie, it's 16.
1: With some stuff you didn't know, here's Mike Poirier.
2: In case of an emergency, practice makes perfect. Would you agree?
0: Absolutely.
2: So every year in Japan at this particular zoo, they perform a lion escape drill.
0: Oh, yeah, that's kind of good to know.
2: Yeah, you want to be able to know what to do.
0: Whoa.
2: And what tops it off, though, they have someone who wears a lion costume.
0: And are they all on fours? Like a lion would run after you?
2: Well, it all depends on how, the person that's doing the drills, like, are they going to be in full character?
0: Oh,
2: like,
0: my goodness.
2: You're wearing a full lion suit.
0: Woo-hoo.
2: And they just did this drill not too long ago.
0: Yeah.
2: I believe it was like just 3 weeks ago. And they had them actually run past the lion enclosure.
0: Ooh.
2: And the internet has gone like viral, being like, okay, what are the lions thinking of this?
0: Yeah.
2: Because they're looking at this dude wearing a lion costume.
0: That's my cousin, Carl.
2: Like, what's this?
0: I love it.
2: Yeah. So, yeah, they do this every year because they want to be prepared in case an animal escapes.
0: Yes.
2: And, of course, a lion, you don't want to see that out in the open.
0: Not even Carl, the lion. No. No, no, no. Not at all. This is good. It's practical, yet on the outside, it's very funny.
2: Oh, it's hilarious.
0: In the moment?
2: Mm-mm. Well, you need to know.
0: And you do need to know.
2: You want to make sure everyone has their role to play and they do it well.
0: This is some stuff you need to know.
2: So there you go. The lion escape drill at the Japan Zoo. And that's some stuff you didn't know.
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1: Good morning. A drowning incident is under investigation at a popular beach in Peterborough. Emergency crews were called to Beavermead Park Friday evening after a man went into the water and failed to resurface. Rescue teams were able to pull the individual out of the water, but later succumbed to his injuries in hospital. The victim's been identified as a 22-year-old man from Markdale. Cleanup efforts continue following a damaging storm in Aurora. Large trees were toppled Friday afternoon as a thunderstorm made its way through the region, leaving hundreds without power in some of the worst-hit areas. In an update from Mayor Tom Marakis, he's thankful for the hard work of town staff.
2: Now, while it's heartbreaking to see the damage, I'm incredibly grateful that our town staff, emergency services, and utility crews responded so quickly and worked throughout the evening. Most importantly, I'm thankful that to the best of our knowledge, no one was seriously hurt.
1: Marakis adds that staff will be doing assessments of town parks and trails in the coming days. Minor injuries are being reported following a collision involving a school bus in Oro Medonte. The collision happened yesterday afternoon when the bus collided with an SUV in the northbound lanes of Highway 11 at Line 2 and ended up on the center guardrail. The bus had children and adults on board heading to summer camp. Only minor injuries are being reported and both drivers are facing charges. A Bracebridge man has been arrested after fleeing from police. An officer was on patrol Friday evening on Muskoka Road 118 when he spotted a very concerning driving behavior. The officer attempted to make a stop, but the suspect fled. The 19-year-old driver was stopped later in Port Carling and charged with dangerous driving, stunt driving, flight from police, and failure to display two license plates. Swim advisories have been issued for two popular beaches in Wasaga Beach. With the heat and rain, elevated levels of bacteria have been recorded at beaches 1 and 2. Beach areas 3 through 6 still have no advisories in place, and they're encouraging visitors and tourists to visit those areas instead. Mountain bikers can now officially use the Sawmill Trails in Hepworth. The new Peninsula Mountain Bike Club has been formed after 20 years of planning. They've been working with the Grey Sauble Conservation Authority to create a sanctioned trail network for mountain bikes, which they expect will lead to future races and new tourism potential for the area. From the Good News Patrol, neighbors are able to rescue an elderly woman from her burning home. 87-year-old Phyllis Day has Alzheimer's, and last week a fire broke out in her utility room. Her neighbors spotted the flames and smoke and rushed in to help. Phyllis's daughter, Suzanne, was notified on her phone about activity at her mom's front door and used the doorbell intercom system to guide the neighbors to the key box, who were then able to rescue her from the fire. In sports, Norway stunned Brazil at the World Cup with a 2-1 victory to advance to the quarterfinal, while England, they won 3-2 against Mexico. MLB, the Toronto Blue Jays, they were shut out 4-0 against the Seattle Mariners. WNBA, the Toronto Tempo, they fell 89-76 to the Dallas Wings. And Ontario Premier League, the Vaughan Azzurri and Scorsopi FC, they played to a 1-1 draw. We have sunshine in the forecast. Traffic and weather are next.
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1: 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There's a bit of a slowdown heading south along the 400, just past Line 5. No problems to report along the 404. It's a decent drive along Highway 26. Highways 6 and 10 are both clear. 35-115 is moving well, Highway 12 is a pretty good commute, and it's a smooth commute along Highway 11. Central Ontario weather, it'll be sunny today and a high of 28, but it'll feel like 34 with the Humidex. Tonight, partly cloudy, a low of 16, and tomorrow, mix of sun and cloud and a high of 28. In Owen Sound, it's 16 degrees, 14 in Huntsville, Newmarket sitting at 16, 15 degrees in Peterborough, and Barrie at 16. I'm Mike Poirier from the Life 100.3 News Center. 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
0: Todd, Odds Off today. Coming up, we're going to talk about why the World Cup is the perfect excuse to bring back the low-pressure backyard hangout

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1: At 6:09, it's a perfect 16 degrees. 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Here's Jordan Feliz and Changed on Life 100.3.

0: Ontario's Christian Superstation Life 100.3. That's Jordan Feliz and Changed. Good morning. It is 6:12 on the Get Up and Go Show with Todd, Shirley, and Mike. Todd's off today. The weather is going to be cloudy this morning, but sunshine throughout the rest of the day. High of 28, going to feel like 34. Both Owen Sound and Barrie, it's 16. Well, summer is here, but why, Mike, for the love of mustard, does summer spending feel like you're standing under Niagara Falls holding a bucket?
1: Yeah, my wife and I've had this kind of conversation recently because just get thrown off by everything going on in the summer.
0: Right? All year, your budget. But now that summer's here, $20, $30, $40.
1: Yeah.
0: Oh, man. You know, you need some activity your kid assures you is absolutely essential for their survival. Mm-hmm. That's $40. Well, then you've got sunscreen and snacks and bug spray. Don't forget the bug spray.
1: I was shocked the other day how much bug spray is going for now.
0: Mm-hmm.
1: For the little bottle.
0: Exactly. You know what, though? By August, you'll have enough money spent on snacks and sport fees and bug spray to put down a modest payment on a yacht. And that yacht's going to be on your Instagram, too.
1: Mm-hmm.
0: All right, let's get out to the roads for a live traffic update. Here's Mike.
1: There's a bit of a slowdown heading southbound on the 400, starting at Simcoe Road 88. No problems to report along the 404. It's a decent drive along Highway 26. Highways 6 and 10 are both clear. 35-115 is moving well. Highway 12 is a pretty good commute, and it's the usual volume along Highway 11. I'm Mike Poirier with your Life Traffic Update.
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0: 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That's Pat Barrett and I've Got a Fire. Man, if you haven't seen the music video for that, you gotta check it out because Pat Barrett's dad is just the cutest. Good morning, it's 6:21 on the Get Up and Go show with Todd, Shirley, and Mike. Todd's on vacation. Cloudy this morning, but sunshine for the rest of the day. Gonna get to a high of 28, feeling like 34. Huntsville, 14. Peterborough, 15. And in Barrie, it is 16. Well, the World Cup is the perfect excuse to bring back a low-pressure backyard hangout. Doesn't that sound good?
1: Oh, it sounds so good. Like, the World Cup, even if you're not a soccer fan, it's been fun, like, just sitting around and watching the games with people.
0: Exactly, exactly. And sometimes my house, I don't know about yours, is not always company ready.
1: Right.
0: Yep. So this is not a formal dinner party, not an Insta-worthy picnic, just maybe chips, hot dogs, folding chairs, kids running around, and the game on TV.
1: Oh, yeah.
0: Oh, that sounds fantastic. Maybe even have a couple of cornhole boards.
1: Yeah.
0: You can play that. Have a little, maybe even a water balloon fight.
1: Well, you want to keep that away from the electronics.
0: Well, yes. Yeah, yeah.
1: If you're having it outside.
0: That's true. That seems like nostalgia for me.
1: Yeah?
0: So I want to know, what's your no-stress way to host people when your house is not company ready? Give me a call and let me know. 1-866-737-LIFE.
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3: Hi, I'm Dr. John Neufeld, and you're listening to Back to the Bible, Canada's Bible Minute. Psalm 120 to 134 are called the Psalms of Ascent. They're sung by worshipers ascending towards the temple in Jerusalem. They are pilgrim prayers, words that shape the heart as we approach God. Each song has a specific emphasis, profitable for all of us. Psalm 120, verse 6 and 7 says, "Too long have I had my dwelling among those who hate peace. I am for peace, but when I speak, they are for war." If it is your heart's desire to approach God, you'll quickly note that many are going the other way. The psalmist longs for peace while his neighbors clamor for war. Those who worship God are walking against the cultural winds, the tide of opinions, and the motions of the majority. God's worshipers don't blend in. In fact, we're not supposed to. We're going in the direction of God. 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
1: Good morning. A drowning incident is under investigation at a popular beach in Peterborough. Emergency crews were called to Beavermead Park Friday evening after a man went into the water and failed to resurface. Rescue teams were able to pull the individual out of the water, but later succumbed to his injuries in hospital. The victim's been identified as a 22-year-old man from Markdale. Cleanup efforts continue following a damaging storm in Aurora. Large trees were toppled Friday afternoon as a thunderstorm made its way through the region, leaving hundreds without power in some of the worst-hit areas. In an update from Mayor Tom Marakis, he's thankful for the hard work of town staff.
2: Now, while it's heartbreaking to see the damage, I'm incredibly grateful that our town staff, emergency services, and utility crews responded so quickly and worked throughout the evening. Most importantly, I'm thankful that to the best of our knowledge, no one was seriously hurt.
1: Marakis adds that staff will be doing assessments of town parks and trails in the coming days. Minor injuries are being reported following a collision involving a school bus in Oro Medonte. The collision happened yesterday afternoon when the bus collided with an SUV in the northbound lanes of Highway 11 at Line 2 and ended up on the center guardrail. The bus had children and adults on board heading to summer camp. Only minor injuries are being reported and both drivers are facing charges. A Bracebridge man has been arrested after fleeing from police. An officer was on patrol Friday evening on Muskoka Road 118 when he spotted a very concerning driving behavior. The officer attempted to make a stop, but the suspect fled. The 19-year-old driver was stopped later in Port Carling and charged with dangerous driving, stunt driving, flight from police, and failure to display two license plates. Swim advisories have been issued for two popular beaches in Wasaga Beach. With the heat and rain, elevated levels of bacteria have been recorded at beaches 1 and 2. Beach areas 3 through 6 still have no advisories in place, and they're encouraging visitors and tourists to visit those areas instead. Mountain bikers can now officially use the Sawmill Trails in Hepworth. The new Peninsula Mountain Bike Club has been formed after 20 years of planning. They've been working with the Grey Sauble Conservation Authority to create a sanctioned trail network for mountain bikes, which they expect will lead to future races and new tourism potential for the area. In sports, Norway stunned Brazil at the World Cup with a 2-1 victory to advance to the quarterfinal, while England, they won 3-2 against Mexico. MLB, the Toronto Blue Jays, they were shut out 4-0 against the Seattle Mariners. WNBA, the Toronto Tempo, they fell 89-76 to the Dallas Wings. And Ontario Premier League, the Vaughan Azzurri and Scorsopi FC, they played to a 1-1 draw. We have sunshine in the forecast. Traffic and weather are next.
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1: 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It's a decent drive along the 400 and 404. It's the usual volume along Highway 26. Highways 6 and 10 are both moving well. 35-115 is a pretty good commute. No problems to report along Highway 12, and it's a smooth commute along Highway 11. Central Ontario weather, it'll be sunny today and high 28, will feel like 34 with the Humidex. Tonight, partly cloudy, a low of 16, and tomorrow, mix of sun and cloud and a high of 28. Inouye Sound, it's 16 degrees, 14 in Huntsville. Newmarket sitting at 16, 15 degrees at Peterborough, and Barrie at 17. I'm Mike Poirier from the Life 100.3 News Centre. Now you're up to date.

Summer rules that even after generations, the kiddos today are still fighting the same battle as we did. And we'll tell you all about the great merch in the Life Superstore. Mercy Me's up right after Jerry.

6:39. Today's word of life is Isaiah 45:22. Turn to me and be saved, all you ends of the earth, for I am God, and there is no other. Isaiah 45:22 is today's word of life.

0: Ontario's Christian Superstation, Life 100.3. You gotta let the Queen make that last note. That's CeCe Winans and worthy of it all. Good morning. It's 6:46 on the Get Up and Go show with Todd, Shirley, and Mike. Todd's off today. Cloudy this morning, but sunshine for the rest of the day. Gonna feel like 34. In Barrie, it is 17. Well, if you've got some summer birthdays coming up, or maybe perhaps, I'm sorry in advance, I'm gonna say this word, but you want to get an early start on Christmas shopping?
1: Why would you go there? You are fine with the summer birthdays.
0: Well, we've had that heat wave. I want something to crush it.
1: So you're crushing it that way. You went there.
0: Loud. I did. I want to tell you about all the Life merch that we have that is perfect for gift giving.
1: And it for the summer gift giving with t-shirts and hats.
0: Mike makes that very, very clear. So we've got the white t-shirt, the black t-shirt, the pink t-shirt.
1: Mm-hmm, which is lovely.
0: And those two Canadian ones. Those are my favorites. Oh, also that new women's t-shirt, the gray one with the V-neck. Oh.
1: Yeah.
0: That is awesome. Hey, and if you need something for your stocking stuffer?
1: No.
0: We still have some plush sheep. They love to be nice and cuddly in there.
1: They don't need to go in stockings yet. You could just gift them for a birthday.
0: How about a traveler tumbler then to keep your water cold? Does that make a difference?
1: Thank you. Okay. Yes.
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1: 400 southbound, slow going due to volume, starting at line 5. It's a decent drive along the 404. It's the usual volume along Highway 26. Highways 6 and 10 are both moving well. 35-115 is a pretty good commute. No problems to report along Highway 12, and it's a smooth commute along Highway 11. I'm Mike Poirier for your Life traffic update.
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1: Listener-supported Christian Radio Life 100.3. That's Quinn Thronis and Every Gift. Well, good morning. How's your Monday so far? It is 6:52 on the Get Up and Go show with Todd, Shirley, and Mike. Todd's on vacation. It's going to be cloudy this morning, then sunshine for the rest of the day. Going to get to a high of 28. Going to feel like 34. Owen Sound, 16. Peterborough, 15. And in Barrie, it is 17. Well, summer is officially here. Yay.
2: Yay.
1: And I'm often thinking back to when I was in school and really, honestly, how magical that last day of school was.
2: Mm-hmm.
1: I kind of felt like Free Willy jumping the break. It was just like pure joy running across the field to go home, knowing that I didn't have to go back tomorrow.
2: You can turn off all your alarms.
1: Yes, yes. And then the rules set in for my mom.
2: Oh.
1: I don't know if you grew up with these rules, but I know there are some kids even today who have to live by these rules in the summertime. Okay. So, Mike, I'll tell you a few of them, and then you tell me if you had them and if your kids have them too.
2: Sure.
1: Number one, yes, you have responsibilities this summer, and no, it's not my problem that you're bored.
2: Yeah, that story checks out.
1: Right?
2: And it still goes on to this day.
1: Right?
2: Yeah.
1: Mm-hmm. And the battles that go with that statement.
2: Well, things have to get
1: boy.
2: Done.
1: Oh, boy. And this one was my hardest because my bedroom faced out onto the street where I could see all my friends playing.
2: Mm.
1: Yes, you have a bedtime, and I don't care if it's still sunny outside.
2: It's so hard with young kids to get them to go to bed before like 9 o'clock when it's still sunny.
1: Exactly. Mm-hmm. Now, I don't care personally because I'm in bed at 7:30.
2: Exactly. There's some nights where it's like, yeah, I'm willing to go to bed.
1: I'm out. See, all the punishments that we had as a child are now like, go to
2: treats.
1: Your room. Okay.
2: Oh.
1: Go have a timeout. Okay.
2: I didn't think you'd ever ask.
1: And then as I got older, my mom would give me this rule. Yes, you have to wake up before noon.
2: Mm.
1: Did you have that one?
2: I was never told that, but it was kind
1: assumed.
2: Of, yeah. Or if you wake up past 12, there's a lot of sarcastic comments coming your way.
1: Oh, absolutely. Absolutely. So I want to know, what summer rules do your kids have? Give us a call. 1-866-737-LIFE.
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1: Good morning. A drowning incident is under investigation at a popular beach in Peterborough. Emergency crews were called to Beavermead Park Friday evening after a man went into the water and failed to resurface. Rescue teams were able to pull the individual out of the water, but later succumbed to his injuries in hospital. The victim's been identified as a 22-year-old man from Markdale. Cleanup efforts continue following a damaging storm in Aurora. Large trees were toppled Friday afternoon as a thunderstorm made its way through the region, leaving hundreds without power in some of the worst-hit areas. In an update from Mayor Tom Marakis, he's thankful for the hard work of town staff.
2: Now, while it's heartbreaking to see the damage, I'm incredibly grateful that our town staff, emergency services, and utility crews responded so quickly and worked throughout the evening. Most importantly, I'm thankful that to the best of our knowledge, no one was seriously hurt.
1: Marakis adds that staff will be doing assessments of town parks and trails in the coming days. Minor injuries are being reported following a collision involving a school bus in Oro Medonte. The collision happened yesterday afternoon when the bus collided with an SUV in the northbound lanes of Highway 11 at Line 2 and ended up on the center guardrail. The bus had children and adults on board heading to summer camp. Only minor injuries are being reported and both drivers are facing charges. A Bracebridge man has been arrested after fleeing from police. An officer was on patrol Friday evening on Muskoka Road 118 when he spotted a very concerning driving behavior. The officer attempted to make a stop, but the suspect fled. The 19-year-old driver was stopped later in Port Carling and charged with dangerous driving, stunt driving, flight from police, and failure to display two license plates. Swim advisories have been issued for two popular beaches in Wasaga Beach. With the heat and rain, elevated levels of bacteria have been recorded at beaches 1 and 2. Beach areas 3 through 6 still have no advisories in place, and they're encouraging visitors and tourists to visit those areas instead. Mountain bikers can now officially use the Sawmill Trails in Hepworth. The new Peninsula Mountain Bike Club has been formed after 20 years of planning. They've been working with the Grey Sauble Conservation Authority to create a sanctioned trail network for mountain bikes, which they expect will lead to future races and new tourism potential for the area. From the Good News Patrol, neighbors are able to rescue an elderly woman from her burning home. 87-year-old Phyllis Day has Alzheimer's, and last week a fire broke out in her utility room. Her neighbors spotted the flames and smoke and rushed in to help. Phyllis's daughter, Suzanne, was notified on her phone about activity at her mom's front door and used the doorbell intercom system to guide the neighbors to the key box, who were then able to rescue her from the fire. In sports, Norway stunned Brazil at the World Cup with a 2-1 victory to advance to the quarterfinal, while England, they won 3-2 against Mexico. MLB, the Toronto Blue Jays, they were shut out 4-0 against the Seattle Mariners. WNBA, the Toronto Tempo, they fell 89-76 to the Dallas Wings. And Ontario Premier League, the Vaughan Azzurri and Scorsopi FC, they played to a 1-1 draw. We have sunshine in the forecast. Traffic and weather are next.
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1: 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Southbound 400, slow going starting at Line 5. It's a smooth commute along the 404. No problems to report along Highway 26. Highways 6 and 10 are both clear. 35-115 is moving well. Highway 12 is a pretty good commute, and no delays so far along Highway 11. Central Ontario weather. It'll be sunny today and high of 28, but it'll feel like 34 with the humid X. Tonight, partly cloudy, a low of 16. And tomorrow, a mix of sun and cloud and a high of 28. Inowen Sound, it's 16 degrees, 14 in Huntsville. Newmarket sitting at 18. 17 degrees in Peterborough and Barrie at 17. I'm Mike Poirier from the Life 100.3 News Center. Now you're up to date.

Coming up, we're going to tell you about the new contest this week on our social media pages. And we'll talk about why God is just as present on vacation as he is in the carpool lane. Here's Matthew Parker, never giving up on you.

0: so, it was incredible to meet him and to shake his hand. And yes, I have a picture of him and I on my wall of fame in my office.
1: You've got a wall of fame?
0: I do so.
1: Oh, man.
0: I do so. Well, as another Monday arrives, maybe you've had some vacation time already from work. Mike, are you like most parents who find themselves wishing that you could stay on vacation rather than go back to work?
1: Yes, I do. Especially with the kids at this age. They're so fun to hang out with. And you don't want to like miss out on opportunities to experience things with them. So yeah, there's a part of me, it's like, yeah, I'd rather be at home.
0: Exactly. Because your kids' ages, they're like little people, like a little adults.
1: Yeah.
0: Like they're finding things out. They know things.
1: Exactly. And there's more things they can do now because they meet the height requirements.
0: Oh, see, there you go. And our summers can be almost as busy as our rest of the year because we usually take summer vacations, correct?
1: Yep.
0: But sometimes during the year, we can get so busy that we don't have time for prayer and devotions. And summer, we find a little more time because it's so relaxed.
1: Yeah.
0: I just want to remind you that God is just as present in the carpool line, the office, the grocery store, as he is on the shoreline at sunset. 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
1: It's a smooth commute along the 400 and 404. No problems to report along Highway 26. Highways 6 and 10 are both clear. 35-115 is moving well. Highway 12 is a pretty good commute and no delays so far along Highway 11. I'm Mike Poirier with your life traffic update.
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0: 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That's Zach Williams and Wait For Me. Good morning. It is 7:21 on the Get Up and Go Show with Todd, Shirley, and Mike. Todd is on vacation this week. It's going to be cloudy this morning, but sunshine all the rest of the day. Going to get to a high of 28, feeling like 34. Owen Sound 16, Huntsville 14, and in Barrie it is 17. Well, marine enthusiasts, listen up. We need to tell you about a new contest this week on our social media pages. You can enter to win 6 passes for a cruise with the ship's company of Penetanguishene. And it is an amazing hands-on experience in an 1812 era boat. And you can catch, of course, a Georgian Bay sunset and maybe even learn a sea shanty or two. Hey, seamanship skills, maritime heritage. Oh, that sounds like a great contest. Follow us on Facebook or Instagram to enter the contest.
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3: Even when we're clear that I can't be a part of this and I can't affirm this.
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3: Maybe it has to do with how you're being asked to use pronouns or refer to gender. 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
1: Good morning. A drowning incident is under investigation at a popular beach in Peterborough. Emergency crews were called to Beavermead Park Friday evening after a man went into the water and failed to resurface. Rescue teams were able to pull the individual out of the water, but later succumbed to his injuries in hospital. The victim's been identified as a 22-year-old man from Markdale. Cleanup efforts continue following a damaging storm in Aurora. Large trees were toppled Friday afternoon as a thunderstorm made its way through the region, leaving hundreds without power in some of the worst-hit areas. In an update from Mayor Tom Marakis, he's thankful for the hard work of town staff.
2: Now, while it's heartbreaking to see the damage, I'm incredibly grateful that our town staff, emergency services, and utility crews responded so quickly and worked throughout the evening. Most importantly, I'm thankful that to the best of our knowledge, no one was seriously hurt.
1: Marakis adds that staff will be doing assessments of town parks and trails in the coming days. Minor injuries are being reported following a collision involving a school bus in Oro Medonte. The collision happened yesterday afternoon when the bus collided with an SUV in the northbound lanes of Highway 11 at Line 2 and ended up on the center guardrail. The bus had children and adults on board heading to summer camp. Only minor injuries are being reported and both drivers are facing charges. A Bracebridge man has been arrested after fleeing from police. An officer was on patrol Friday evening on Muskoka Road 118 when he spotted a very concerning driving behavior. The officer attempted to make a stop, but the suspect fled. The 19-year-old driver was stopped later in Port Carling and charged with dangerous driving, stunt driving, flight from police, and failure to display two license plates. Swim advisories have been issued for two popular beaches in Wasaga Beach. With the heat and rain, elevated levels of bacteria have been recorded at beaches 1 and 2. Beach areas 3 through 6 still have no advisories in place, and they're encouraging visitors and tourists to visit those areas instead. Mountain bikers can now officially use the Sawmill Trails in Hepworth. The new Peninsula Mountain Bike Club has been formed after 20 years of planning. They've been working with the Grace Auble Conservation Authority to create a sanctioned trail network for mountain bikes, which they expect will lead to future races and new tourism potential for the area. In sports, Norway stunned Brazil at the World Cup with a 2-1 victory to advance to the quarterfinal, while England, they won 3-2 against Mexico. MLB, the Toronto Blue Jays, they were shut out 4-0 against the Seattle Mariners. WNBA, the Toronto Tempo, they fell 89-76 to the Dallas Wings. And Ontario Premier League, the Vaughan Azzurri and Scorsopi FC, they played to a 1-1 draw. We have sunshine in the forecast. Traffic and weather are next.
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1: 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Southbound 400, a little slow going starting at Major McKenzie. No delays so far along the 404. Highway 26, a pretty good commute. Highways 6 and 10 are both moving well. 35-115 is off to a good start. No problems to report along Highway 12, and it's a decent drive along Highway 11. Central Ontario weather, it'll be sunny today with a high of 28, but it'll feel like 34 with the Humidex. Tonight, partly cloudy, a low of 16, and tomorrow, mix of sun and cloud and a high of 28. Inouye Sound at 16 degrees, 15 in Huntsville, Newmarket sitting at 17, 17 degrees at Peterborough, and Barrie at 18. I'm Mike Poirier from the Life 100.3 News Center. 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

0: Poirier's got a bucket load of stuff you didn't know.
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0: All right, and we'll talk about why summer spending can feel like you're standing under Niagara Falls holding a bucket. Here's We the Kingdom.

At 7:38, today's word of life is Isaiah 45:22. 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

0: station, Life 100.3. That's Jeremy Camp, and again, good morning. It's 7:41 on the Get Up and Go show with Todd, Shirley, and Mike. Todd's off today. Mix of sun and cloud. Chance of showers on Thursday. High of 28 today. Going to feel like 34. Owen Sound 16, Huntsville 15, Newmarket 17, Peterborough is at 18, and Barrie, it's 17.
1: With some stuff you didn't know, here's Mike Poirier.
2: For preparing for emergency, practice makes perfect.
0: Absolutely. You got to have that muscle memory and know what to do when your brain freaks out.
2: Exactly. Yeah. It's always good just to practice. So every year, there's a zoo in Japan that performs a very specific drill.
0: Oh.
2: Okay?
0: Okay.
2: They call it the lion escape drill.
0: Oh, you wouldn't want to be prepared for that.
2: Yeah, that's kind of important. But the reason why this drill kind of stands out is they have a person dressed in a lion costume to help with the drill.
0: Oh, my goodness.
2: Like, they go all out.
0: Wow.
2: Like, this is great.
0: Somebody's in a costume running around acting like a lion.
2: Yeah, this is your role.
0: This is the drill.
2: Wear this costume. Go run around. And eventually we're going to catch you.
0: I mean, it's funny, but so very serious at the same time, because you don't want to be caught unaware when that happens.
2: No. So as staff, you want to be able to know what the procedures are in case an animal were to escape their enclosure.
0: Yeah.
2: And the most recent drill, this was just a couple weeks ago, the reaction of the lions caught the internet by surprise.
0: No.
2: And the entertainment value, because they just look so confused.
0: Oh my goodness.
2: Like, what's this person doing dressed as a us? Or is that how we actually look?
0: Carl the lion.
2: Yeah.
0: That's my cousin.
2: Yeah. I think,
0: oh my goodness.
2: Like, it's good to practice. It's good to be, ready. But man, oh man, the picture's coming out of this. Someone dressing as a lion for the drill.
0: Oh dear.
2: This takes the cake.
0: Yes, so anyways, it sure does.
2: The lion escape drill. That's some stuff you didn't know.
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2: Southbound 400, a little slow going as you approach Teston Road. No delays so far along the 404. Highway 26, a pretty good commute. Highways 6 and 10 are both moving well. 35-115 is off to a good start. No problems to report along Highway 12, and it's a decent drive along Highway 11. I'm Mike Poirier with your Life Traffic Update.
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At 7:48, it's cloudy and 17 degrees. Hey, did you catch Chandler Moore in concert in Whitby recently? Wow, what a show! Here he is with God, I'm Just Grateful on Life.

0: grateful for you.
1: Listener supported Christian Radio Life 100.3. That's Chandler Moore. And God, I'm just grateful. Good morning. It is 7:52 on the Get Up and Go Show with Todd, Shirley, and Mike. Todd is taking a nice, relaxing vacation this week, and Mike and I are doing the heavy lifting. It's going to be a mix of sun and cloud today, chance of showers on Thursday. It's going to be a pretty good week, hey, Mike?
2: Yeah, not too shabby. It's a good start with the sunshine and no heat warnings.
1: That's it.
2: That's great.
1: That's what I'm happy about. Owen Sound 16, Huntsville 15, Peterborough 18, and right here in Barrie, it's 17. Well, summer is here, but Mike, I need you to explain to me why every trip to the store suddenly feels like a $100 adventure.
2: You go in expecting one thing and you leave with a few others, and yeah, the spending can kind of get away from you.
1: Well, the other day I stopped for sunscreen, popsicles, and bug spray.
2: Well, cost of bug spray? I was shocked when I got the little bottle.
1: Right?
2: Holy jumping.
1: Wow. I've been looking at alternatives for bug spray, and the one that keeps floating to the top is vanilla extract.
2: Oh,
1: but
2: yeah?
1: Like the real vanilla extract. I think I might try that next time I'm at the trailer.
2: That stuff's expensive too.
1: Exactly. Yeah. Exactly. Well, sometimes, you know, all year long we do this budget.
2: Mm-hmm.
1: And then summer comes and it's like $20 here, $30 there, and $40. Your kids tell you there's some activity and that is absolutely essential for their existence that they need to do. Mom, I forgot to tell you.
2: Mm-hmm.
1: Do you hear that at home?
2: On occasion, especially when a birthday party comes up and it's like, oh yeah, we forgot to get this for so-and-so.
1: And
2: catch you by surprise.
1: Oh my goodness. It's unbelievable how much money we can just spend at the corner store, B, at the dollar store.
2: It adds up.
1: And C, at Walmart. You never know. You might even actually be putting a small down payment on a yacht.
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1: Good morning. A drowning incident is under investigation at a popular beach in Peterborough. Emergency crews were called to Beavermead Park Friday evening after a man went into the water and failed to resurface. Rescue teams were able to pull the individual out of the water, but later succumbed to his injuries in hospital. The victim's been identified as a 22-year-old man from Markdale. Cleanup efforts continue following a damaging storm in Aurora. Large trees were toppled Friday afternoon as a thunderstorm made its way through the region, leaving hundreds without power in some of the worst-hit areas. In an update from Mayor Tom Marakis, he's thankful for the hard work of town staff.
2: Now, while it's heartbreaking to see the damage, I'm incredibly grateful that our town staff, emergency services, and utility crews responded so quickly and worked throughout the evening. Most importantly, I'm thankful that to the best of our knowledge, no one was seriously hurt.
1: Marakis adds that staff will be doing assessments of town parks and trails in the coming days. Minor injuries are being reported following a collision involving a school bus in Oro Medonte. The collision happened yesterday afternoon when the bus collided with an SUV in the northbound lanes of Highway 11 at Line 2 and ended up on the center guardrail. The bus had children and adults on board heading to summer camp. Only minor injuries are being reported and both drivers are facing charges. A Bracebridge man has been arrested after fleeing from police. An officer was on patrol Friday evening on Muskoka Road 118 when he spotted a very concerning driving behavior. The officer attempted to make a stop, but the suspect fled. The 19-year-old driver was stopped later in Port Carling and charged with dangerous driving, stunt driving, flight from police, and failure to display two license plates. Swim advisories have been issued for two popular beaches in Wasaga Beach. With the heat and rain, elevated levels of bacteria have been recorded at beaches 1 and 2. Beach areas 3 through 6 still have no advisories in place, and they're encouraging visitors and tourists to visit those areas instead. Mountain bikers can now officially use the Sawmill Trails in Hepworth. The new Peninsula Mountain Bike Club has been formed after 20 years of planning. They've been working with the Grace Auble Conservation Authority to create a sanctioned trail network for mountain bikes, which they expect will lead to future races and new tourism potential for the area. From the Good News Patrol, neighbors are able to rescue an elderly woman from her burning home. 87-year-old Phyllis Day has Alzheimer's, and last week a fire broke out in her utility room. Her neighbors spotted the flames and smoke and rushed in to help. Phyllis's daughter, Suzanne, was notified on her phone about activity at her mom's front door and used the doorbell intercom system to guide the neighbors to the key box, who were then able to rescue her from the fire. In sports, Norway stunned Brazil at the World Cup with a 2-1 victory to advance to the quarterfinal, while England, they won 3-2 against Mexico. MLB, the Toronto Blue Jays, they were shut out 4-0 against the Seattle Mariners. WNBA, the Toronto Tempo, they fell 89-76 to the Dallas Wings. And Ontario Premier League, the Vaughan Azzurri and Scorsopi FC, they played to a 1-1 draw. We have sunshine in the forecast. Traffic and weather are next.
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1: 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Southbound 400 backed up starting at Teston Road, while 404 South, a little slow going at Mulock Drive. It's a decent drive along Highway 26. Highways 6 and 10 are both clear. No problems to report along 35-115. Highway 12 is moving well, and Highway 11 is off to a good start. Central Ontario weather. It'll be sunny today and a high of 28, but it'll feel like 34 with the Humidex. Tonight, partly cloudy, a low of 16. And tomorrow, mix of sun and cloud and a high of 28. In Owen Sound, it's 16 degrees, 17 in Huntsville. Newmarket sitting at 16, 18 degrees in Peterborough, and Barrie, it's 18. I'm Mike Poirier from the Life 100.3 News Center. Now you're up to date.

have our Scoop Showdown, our ice cream bracket challenge, and we'll talk about why the World Cup is the perfect excuse to bring back the low-pressure backyard hangout. Here's Forrest Frank and Nothing Else.

0: Ontario's Christian Superstation, Life 100.3. That's Crowder and Still. Good morning. How's your Monday so far? It's 8:10 on the Get Up and Go show with Todd, Shirley, and Mike. Todd's off today. It's going to be a mix of sun and cloud. Chance of showers on Thursday. High of 28, going to feel like 34. Right now in Barrie, it is 18. Well, Mike, how do you, or do you, invite people over to your house, but your house really isn't company ready? And I think you know what I'm saying.
1: Well, usually for us, it's you kind of find any chairs you can throughout the house. And if it's not meant to be a chair, well, it's going to be a chair temporarily.
0: Exactly. Well, everything goes in the junk drawer. And I have four of them when my house is not company ready. But I think the World Cup has given us the perfect excuse to bring back the low-pressure backyard hangout.
1: You know, that this time of year has been a lot of fun because you can watch the games with people who don't really follow soccer.
0: Everyone
1: just comes together for a good time.
0: Yeah, and I'm not talking a formal dinner party nor an Insta-worthy picnic. Just chips, hot dogs, folding chairs, kids running around, and the game on TV.
1: And the game could just be in the background.
0: Exactly. Maybe even have a couple of cornhole boards.
1: Oh, that's a great idea.
0: Maybe a few water balloons.
1: Well, not if you're bringing the TV outside. Oh.

0: 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Traffic update.
1: The Up Devotional is a series from Pastor Matthew Rattan at Westminster Church in Barrie.
2: In the 2nd century BC, Antiochus IV was persecuting God's people. In response, a group of men and women remained true. The people who know their God shall stand firm and take action. Daniel 11. Though many years have passed, that approach to life is a wise, enduring example for us in today's uncertain times. The passage says that they focus their minds on God, and this is instructive for us in a world of distraction. Do we need to know everything from every news source all the time or constantly doom-scroll social media? No, we don't. Now, clearly, being well-informed and bombarding ourselves with endless bad news are different things. When things are dark and difficult, let's fix our eyes on God's goodness and the truth, hope, and grace of Jesus Christ.
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4: 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Even though he has been a Christian for over 10 years, Steve rarely has a quiet time with the Lord and has limited involvement in ministry. Steve is like the seed that fell among the thorns, which is a man who hears the word, but the worries of this life and the deceitfulness of wealth choke it, making it unfruitful. Matthew 13:22. Without realizing it, Steve believes the lie that money will provide happiness and peace. 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

0: listener-supported Christian radio, Life 100.3. That's Elevation Worship and Same God. Good morning. It's 8:22 on the Get Up and Go show with Todd, Shirley, and Mike. Todd's on a nice, relaxing vacation this week. It's going to have a mix of sun and cloud today. Chance of showers on Thursday, though. High of 28. Today, going to feel like 34. Right now in Barrie, it is 19. I scream.
1: You scream.
0: We all
1: scream
0: for
1: ice cream. Cream.
0: We have to tell you about round two of our Scoop Showdown, our ice cream bracket challenge going on right now on our social media pages.
1: It's such a fun campaign just to figure, okay, here in Central Ontario, what is the favorite ice cream
0: That's
1: flavor?
0: It. What's your favorite, Mike?
1: Mine's already been eliminated, and it was Tiger Tail.
0: Oh, well, that's okay. I mean,
1: that's okay.
0: Oh, sorry. I mean,
1: sheesh. At least I got my Tiger Tail yesterday. It was scrumptious.
0: Oh, see, there you go. Yeah. I don't know that I have a favorite. It really just depends on my mood
1: or what's available.
0: Yeah, that too.
1: Yeah,
0: that too. I'm a chocolate peanut butter cup kind of person.
1: Oh, yeah.
0: Or a heavenly hash.
1: Mm-hmm.
0: Or a mint chip.
1: Depends on the day.
0: Yeah.
1: Yep.
0: Depends on the day, depends on the hour, depends on the price.
1: Mm-hmm. There's another factor.
0: Well, you can vote every weekday, and for the flavors with the highest votes, they get to move on to the next rounds. This is our ice cream bracket challenge, and you can follow us on Instagram or Facebook to vote in and scoop.
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1: Good morning. A drowning incident is under investigation at a popular beach in Peterborough. Emergency crews were called to Beavermead Park Friday evening after a man went into the water and failed to resurface. Rescue teams were able to pull the individual out of the water, but later succumbed to his injuries in hospital. The victim's been identified as a 22-year-old man from Markdale. Cleanup efforts continue following a damaging storm in Aurora. Large trees were toppled Friday afternoon as a thunderstorm made its way through the region, leaving hundreds without power in some of the worst-hit areas. In an update from Mayor Tom Marakis, he's thankful for the hard work of town staff.
2: Now, while it's heartbreaking to see the damage, I'm incredibly grateful that our town staff, emergency services, and utility crews responded so quickly and worked throughout the evening. Most importantly, I'm thankful that to the best of our knowledge, no one was seriously hurt.
1: Marakis adds that staff will be doing assessments of town parks and trails in the coming days. Minor injuries are being reported following a collision involving a school bus in Oro Medonte. The collision happened yesterday afternoon when the bus collided with an SUV in the northbound lanes of Highway 11 at Line 2 and ended up on the center guardrail. The bus had children and adults on board heading to summer camp. Only minor injuries are being reported and both drivers are facing charges. A Bracebridge man has been arrested after fleeing from police. An officer was on patrol Friday evening on Muskoka Road 118 when he spotted a very concerning driving behavior. The officer attempted to make a stop, but the suspect fled. The 19-year-old driver was stopped later in Port Carling and charged with dangerous driving, stunt driving, flight from police, and failure to display two license plates. Swim advisories have been issued for two popular beaches in Wasaga Beach. With the heat and rain, elevated levels of bacteria have been recorded at beaches 1 and 2. Beach areas 3 through 6 still have no advisories in place, and they're encouraging visitors and tourists to visit those areas instead. Mountain bikers can now officially use the Sawmill Trails in Hepworth. The new Peninsula Mountain Bike Club has been formed after 20 years of planning. They've been working with the Grace Auble Conservation Authority to create a sanctioned trail network for mountain bikes, which they expect will lead to future races and new tourism potential for the area. In sports, Norway stunned Brazil at the World Cup with a 2-1 victory to advance to the quarterfinal, while England, they won 3-2 against Mexico. MLB, the Toronto Blue Jays, they were shut out 4-0 against the Seattle Mariners. WNBA, the Toronto Tempo, they fell 89-76 to the Dallas Wings. And Ontario Premier League, the Vaughan Azzurri and Scorsopi FC, they played to a 1-1 draw. We have sunshine in the forecast. Traffic and weather are next.
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1: 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Southbound 400 backed up starting at Teston Road, while 404 southbound a little slow going at Elgin Mills. Highway 26 is off to a good start. 6 and 10 are both moving well. It's a decent drive along 35-115. Highway 12 is a pretty good commute. And no issues to deal with along Highway 11. Central Ontario weather will be sunny today and high 28, but will feel like 34 with the Humidex. Tonight, partly cloudy with a low of 16, and tomorrow, mix of sun and cloud and a high of 28. In one sound, it's 20 degrees, 18 in Huntsville, Newmarket sitting at 18, 20 degrees in Peterborough, and Barrie, it's 19. I'm Mike Poirier from the Life 100.3 News Center. Now you're up to date.

Coming up, if you're still looking for a safe, fun place to send your kids, we'll tell you all about our VBS listings coming up. And we're talking summer rules and generations. A

0: 8:38. Today's word of life is Isaiah 45:22. Turn to me and be saved, all you ends of the earth, for I am God, and there is no other. Isaiah 45:22.
1: Picture this, just a kid with a heavy burden, having a hard time with the world that he was seeing. A broken heart with a head full of questions like, is anyone

0: news. Ontario's Christian Superstation Life 100.3. That's the color. And first day of my life. Good morning. It is 8:45 on the Get Up and Go Show with Todd, Shirley, and Mike. Todd's off today. It's going to be a mix of sun and cloud today. Hopefully more sun than cloud. High of 28, going to feel like 34. Right now in Barrie, it is 19. Oh, Mike.
1: Yes?
0: How you doing, buddy?
1: You know, not too bad, considering we've got some sunshine to start off a Monday.
0: Right?
1: I'll take it.
0: Oh,
1: I'll take it.
0: I'm so happy for that. I want to tell you, if you are still looking for a safe, fun place to send your kids that will also help them learn about God, we've got plenty of VBS listings up now at lifeonline.fm.
1: Well, this week's kind of the kickoff week for VBS.
0: That's
1: I know
0: right.
1: My youngest, she's off to VBS for the first time this summer. I know a few other kids that are going to VBS or they're on their way right now.
0: Oh.
1: It's that start of a special season.
0: Well, in Flesherton, there's Rainforest Falls Day Camp. That's for JK to grade 6. That is free. That's at Gentle Shepherd Community Church. And in Aurora, their Sunrise Kids Camp. That's awesome. That's from 9 until 3. This year's theme is Creator God, where kids campers will enjoy a full lineup of activities and science experiments.
1: Oh, cool.
0: Oh, that is awesome. And in Stainer, at the Trail of Pine Sports Camp, that's the 6th to the 10th of July, 8:30 to 4. It's an action-packed experience at Stainer Camp where kids dive into a week of teamwork and skill building.
1: That's going to be a great time.
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1: Southbound 400, a little backed up as you approach Teston Road. Well, southbound 404, a little slow going at Elgin Mills. Highway 26, off to a good start. 6 and 10 are both moving well. It's a decent drive along 35-115. Highway 12 is a pretty good commute and no issues to deal with along Highway 11. I'm Mike Poirier, your life traffic update.
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0: Listener supported Christian Radio Life 100.3. That's Blanca and not backing down. Good morning. It's 8:54 on the Get Up and Go show with Todd, Shirley, and Mike. Todd is on a nice, relaxing vacation this week. It's going to be a mix of sun and cloud today. Chance of showers on Thursday. And in Barrie, it is 20 degrees. Well, summer is finally here. After the 10-foot snowbanks, we are all ready, even for this heat wave that we just had.
1: Well, talking about snow, there's still snow piles that are melting in the city.
0: No!
1: You know how they collected all that snow?
0: Yeah.
1: They put it in one spot.
0: It's
1: still there.
0: Oh, my goodness.
1: It's melting,
0: That's crazy. That's crazy. Mm-hmm. Well, I'm kind of was thinking about the last day of school when I was a kid.
1: Yeah.
0: And how magical I felt that day was. The last day of school, no books, and just running home across the field. And just, I almost felt kind of like Free Willy jumping that break. Like, woohoo!
1: We made it!
0: Yeah.
1: No more school.
0: Was the last day of school like that for you growing up?
1: Of course.
0: Yeah?
1: And you're making all these plans with your friends. Walking home. You're like, we're going to go. We're going to play late, playing some soccer or street hockey. We're going to play video games.
0: Well, all that got me thinking about the couple of rules that my mom had for me. And I'm wondering if you had them as a kid.
1: Okay.
0: And now if your kids have them.
1: Mm-hmm.
0: Okay. So here's the first one. The first rule was, yes, you have responsibilities. And no, it's not my problem that you're bored.
1: Yeah, that's still a thing.
0: That was every day. Like, don't even say that you're bored because she's going to find you some cleaning to do.
1: Yeah.
0: Oh, absolutely.
1: You got to have a good game plan.
0: Yeah, man. That's why we drank from the hose, because we didn't dare go in for a drink of water.
1: Yeah.
0: Okay, the second one was, yes, you have a bedtime, and I don't care if it's still sunny outside.
1: Mm-hmm. It's hard with those with the little kids with that early bedtime.
0: Absolutely, it is so. And the third one is, yes, you have to wake up before noon. That's hard as a teenager.
1: See, we would sleep in past noon, but the sarcasm was waiting.
0: Oh, right?
1: Yeah.
0: And if you can't deal with sarcasm, you bet you are getting up.
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1: It's 10:13. Are you on vacation? Is this one of those days where you are just going to float on the tube, in the pool, on the river, on the lake? Enjoy. There's Mercy Me on Life.

0: 3. Okay, that's Forrest Frank. Hey, I'm Steve Jones. I love to help you get to know some of these artists that you hear on the radio all the time, because a song could just come and go so fast. Doesn't matter if you're streaming it or listening to the radio. So it's my job to help you get to know them a little bit better. Sidewalk Prophets, they have a new song called Father Let It Be. I'll play that in a little bit. They got their start while at Anderson University in Indiana. Lead singer Dave Fry, guitarist Ben McDonald, they met while they were both students, obviously realized that they both loved music, so they started leading worship at the college, and they recorded a demo. Everybody did this. I mean, at that time, you could just start kind of plugging your equipment in, a microphone into a MacBook, mixing it all up, and now you have a demo. You couldn't do that, you know, 30 years ago. So this was kind of a new thing for them. But what they didn't know is somebody grabbed that demo because they thought it was pretty good, and sent it off to somebody who would listen, to a record label. And next thing you know, they are playing at festivals. They're getting songs on the radio. The Words I Would Say, do you know that one? They even got to open up for Audio Adrenaline, one of the final shows for Audio A, which is pretty cool. So let's hear Sidewalk Prophets and their new song, Father Let It Be, right after Planet Shakers next.
1: It's me!
2: 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Why? Why are you pursuing me?
3: 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Sherlock has been kidnapped.
4: In the Netflix movie Enola Holmes 3, our title character is set to marry her beloved Lord Tewkesbury. But on the wedding day, Enola receives some bad news. Her big brother Sherlock has been kidnapped, along with her future mother-in-law, and Enola believes that her old foe Moriarty is behind it all. The game is afoot. Enola Holmes 3 is rated PG-13, and violence is a big reason why. 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We're giving Enola Holmes 3 a fitting 3 out of 5 for family friendliness. 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I'm Jonathan McKee for Plugged In by Focus on the Family.
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0: wise right after today's Word of Life from Isaiah 45:22. 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
1: I want to dance like David. 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I want to sing like Silas, tearing down the prison walls. I want to face that fire.

0: 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So it only makes sense that the Scoop Showdown continues. 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

It's 11:07 with a Life weather update. We don't have as much humidity as we had last week, but man, it's still hot. Lots of sunshine and 28 today. 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

0: 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Never. Have you noticed that there's often a discussion between happiness and joy? Somebody might say, you know what? I don't really want to do this anymore. It doesn't really make me feel happy. So if we go to the Bible, what does the Bible say about happiness versus joy? Happiness is often tied to what's happening around us. Good news, a sunny day, a promotion. Those things can make us happy. But joy runs much, much deeper. Look at James chapter 1. Believers are told to consider it pure joy when facing trials, not because suffering is enjoyable, but because God can use those trials to help us grow in perseverance and maturity. So joy isn't based on circumstances. It's based on confidence in God's character and His promises. That's exactly what For King and Country is singing about. They have a song called Joy, and it's coming up.
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3: 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Nothing could be further from the truth. God wants you to be happy. 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

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That's today's word of life.

0: 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Love that one. Anybody else? 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VBS is off and running for many churches across Central Ontario. Some are in the planning stages right now, but what I love is that they're doing something to reach the community for Jesus. 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

0: Good afternoon. It's 12 o'clock on Monday, July 6th. I'm Mike Poirier from the Life 100.3 News Center. A drowning incident is under investigation at a popular beach in Peterborough. Emergency crews were called to Beavermead Park Friday evening after a man went into the water and failed to resurface. Rescue teams were able to pull the individual out of the water, but later succumbed to his injuries in hospital. The victim's been identified as a 22-year-old male from Markdale. Two coyotes linked to attacks in Markham have been euthanized. City staff have been working with various organizations after multiple people were attacked by animals last month in the near McGowan Road and 16th Avenue. A male and a female coyote were seen acting in a strange behavior and were euthanized by authorities and have now been sent away for testing. Cleanup efforts continue following a damaging storm in Aurora. Large trees were toppled Friday afternoon as a thunderstorm made its way through the area, leaving hundreds without power in some of the worst hit areas. An update from Mayor Tom Marakis. He's thankful for the hard work of town staff.
1: Now, while it's heartbreaking to see the damage, I'm incredibly grateful that our town staff, emergency services, and utility crews responded so quickly and worked throughout the evening. Most importantly, I'm thankful that to the best of our knowledge, no one was seriously hurt.
0: Marakis adds staff will be doing assessments of town parks and trails in the coming days. A senior driver suffered serious injuries following a collision overnight in Barrie. Police arrived at the intersection of Dean Avenue and County Lane. An 80-year-old man was taken to hospital while a 16-year-old G2 driver with multiple passengers was found unharmed. Both vehicles rested on the lawn of a home near the intersection, but no damage was caused. The intersection's been reopened and charges are pending. Parking will be limited in downtown Huntsville. Starting this afternoon, crews will be carrying out parking lot and street line painting operations. Several parking areas will be closed as a result. All the impacted parking lots will reopen once the work has been completed. Mountain bikers can now officially use the Sawmill Trails in Hepworth. The new Peninsula Mountain Bike Club has been formed after 20 years of planning. They've been working with the Gray Sawmill Conservation Authority to create a sanctioned trail network for mountain bikes, which they expect will lead to future races and new tourism potential for the area. From the Good News Patrol, a bride and groom were surprised by an audio recording during their reception. Max and Jordan met 10 years ago in university, and last month the two tied the knot. During the father-daughter dance, Jordan's dad then played a recording of Jordan from when she was just 4 years old, and in the clip talked about her dream wedding and that her friends Gracie, Kylie, and Sarah would all be there, which they were. She also says in the clip that she had forgotten about that she would marry a man named Max, which shocked her husband and brought the two of them to tears of joy in the moment. In sports, Portugal is looking to keep their World Cup run going as they take on Spain in the round of 16, while the United States, they're up against Belgium. MLB, the Toronto Blue Jays, they travel to San Francisco to open a series against the Giants. And Ontario Premier League, the Richmond Hill Raiders are up against International FC. The sunshine will stick around this afternoon. Weather's next.
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0: Central Ontario weather. It'll be mainly sunny this afternoon. A high 28, but will feel like 34 with the humidex. Tonight, partly cloudy with a low of 16, and tomorrow, mix of sun and cloud and high 28. In Owen Sound, it's 23 degrees, 25 in Huntsville. Newmarket sitting at 26. 26 degrees in Peterborough, and Barrie, it's 24. I'm Mike Poirier from the Life 100.3 News Center. 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
6: When you get the cross in the right perspective, everything comes together. Everything comes together. When you get Christ in the clear focus, it is amazing how you know which one is the right goal line. It's amazing how you know how to walk and how to run the race set before us.
7: There's a particular kind of exhaustion that comes from striving, from working hard, doing the right things, saying the right words, and still feeling like something is off. Like you're moving, but you're not moving toward the goal. Today on Insight for Living, Chuck Swindoll reminds us that the Christian life was never meant to feel like that. Centuries ago, the Apostle Paul wrote to a church that was busy, passionate, and completely off course. Not because they stopped believing, but because they stopped focusing on the right thing. Chuck titled today's message, "The Cross We Proclaim."

0: During these weeks, we are focusing on the greatness of our God. Four messages were delivered on the character of the Father, which took place in Sundays past. And then for the next four messages, we've been focusing on the cross of Christ. Today being the fourth in that series of four, then beginning next Sunday and for the balance of this month, the power of the Holy Spirit, the Father, the Son, and the Holy Spirit. When we think of our Father, it is His character that draws us to Him and near Him. When we focus on the Son, it is the cross, always the cross, always. I have a colleague in ministry who, before I would get up to preach, for almost 20 years would lean over and say to me, "Preach grace, preach the cross." So it rings in my ear to this day, "Preach the cross." And then when we think of the Spirit of God, we think of the empowerment He provides. How we thank our God for the cross. Thank you for the cross. Say that with me. Thank you for the cross. Again, thank you for the cross. We will see that theme woven into the reading of the scriptures out of 1 Corinthians chapters 1 and 2. If you have a Bible, turn, if you will, to the 18th verse of the first chapter of the first letter written to Corinth, 1 Corinthians 1:18. We'll read randomly through chapter 2, verse 5. 1 Corinthians 1:18. "For the word of the cross is foolishness to those who are perishing, but to us who are being saved, it is the power of God." Verse 22. "For indeed, Jews ask for signs and Greeks search for wisdom, but we preach Christ crucified, to the Jews a stumbling block, and to Gentiles foolishness. But to those who are the called, both Jews and Greeks, Christ, the power of God and the wisdom of God. Because the foolishness of God is wiser than men, and the weakness of God is stronger than men. For consider your calling, brethren, that there were not many wise according to the flesh, not many mighty, not many noble. But God has chosen the foolish things of the world to shame the wise, and God has chosen the weak things of the world to shame the things which are strong, and the base things of the world, and the despised God has chosen, the things that are not, so that He may nullify the things that are, so that no man may boast before God." Verse 1, chapter 2. "And when I came to you, brethren, I did not come with superiority of speech or of wisdom, proclaiming to you the testimony of God, for I determined to know nothing among you except Jesus Christ and Him crucified. I was with you in weakness and in fear and in much trembling, and my message and my preaching were not in persuasive words of wisdom, but in demonstration of the Spirit and of power, so that your faith would not rest on the wisdom of men, but on the power of God."
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0: Few things are more demoralizing than realizing you've been helping the wrong side. And that demoralization is intensified when you didn't even know it. Sports fans the world over will remember the name Roy Riggles, especially football fans. Way back when the Rose Bowl was being played, Roy Riggles was a ball player for the California Golden Bears. They were playing the Georgia Tech. And right in the middle of the game, at a crucial point, there was a fumble. And Roy Riggles, a player for the Bears, picked up the ball, and he only had 30 yards to run for the touchdown. Seems simple enough. However, Roy ran almost 70 yards in the wrong direction. Now, what you may not remember is that one of his teammates, Benny Lom, realized it, even though four other players were blocking for him. They were also confused. And Benny is running along, hoping to tackle him before he goes across the wrong goal line. At which time, Roy yells out, "Get away from me! This is my touchdown!" Thinking that Lom wanted to get the glory for the touchdown. And 6 inches before the goal line, down went Roy Riggles. And, well, actually, Georgia Tech won the game. But nobody remembers the score. Nobody remembers the date. But sports fans all over remember Wrong Way Riggles, the nickname given this poor chap who ran the wrong direction. Every time the story is told, sports fans chuckle. It's laughable, but one man feels the sting, and that's Riggles. It's possible in the Christian life to help the wrong side and not know it. We could call individuals like that wrong way Christians. Or if you want to go back to that group that seemed to sort of set the pace for it to start with, wrong way Corinthians. My Bible is

of Apollos. I am of Cephas. I am of Christ. You see, there were splinter groups in the church. One group said, we follow only Paul, the apostle, the one on the road to Damascus who was wonderfully transformed, and he's the founder of our church, and we listen only to Paul. Others would say, but have you heard Apollos? I mean, compared to Apollos, Paul is tongue-tied. Apollos, wonderful rhetoric, wonderful ability, wonderful eloquence, wonderful mind, trained in Alexandria, mentored by Aquila and Priscilla, and Paul himself. Oh, there's no one like Apollos. And the third group said, but Peter was walking with the Savior before either Paul or Apollos named his name as Lord. Peter, we follow. Then there was this ultra-pious group. We follow only Jesus. We only listen to him. They're the ones, by the way, who write you letters of hate saying, in the love of Jesus, and they sign their name. Or usually they don't sign their name. They're the ones who say, Jesus told me to do this. I always want to know, is he baritone or is he bass? Tell me what his voice is like. Now, they don't like that question because you're taking them literally. But of course, these people believed it literally. We need no earthly leader, only Jesus. And from that group, by the way, the Jesus-only cult began, which may be of interest to some of you. They're all wrong way Corinthians. Verse 13, has Christ been divided? Paul was not crucified for you, was he? A little sarcasm in that. Or were you baptized in the name of Paul? I thank God I baptized none of you. A little barb in that. Except Crispus and Gaius, so that no one would say you were baptized in my name. Now, verse 17, Christ did not send me to baptize, but to preach the gospel. Not in cleverness of speech, so that the cross of Christ would not be made void. I love that. You love that. When I preach Christ, it's not done cleverly or with an emphasis on how I look or sound. It's the cross. It's the cross. You remember the cross when I finish speaking. So Paul decides to set them straight. And he does it without mincing words. Chapter 3, verse 1. I love this about the apostle. He slings political correctness to the winds. He doesn't worry about what they say or think about him. He tells them the truth, which is the only way to operate as a spokesman for God. Brethren, I could not speak to you as to spiritual men, but as to men of flesh. The Greek term is sarkinos, S-A-R-K-I-N-O-S, from which the word flesh is translated. I could speak to you only as carnal. Wrong way, Corinthians. Wrong way. Even as to infants in Christ. I gave you milk to drink, not solid food, but you were not able to receive it. Indeed, even now you're not able. That's the tragedy. After all this time, you still expect to be nursed, bottle fed. Why? Verse 3, because you're still sarkinos. You're still flesh. You're still driven by the things that characterize lost humanity. You're still fleshly, for since there is jealousy and strife among you, are you not sarkinos? Are you not fleshly? Are you not walking like mere men, meaning like the lost person? It'll surprise you to hear this, some of you, but you cannot tell the difference between a carnal Christian and an unbeliever. Sometimes the carnal Christian can be even more snotty, more difficult, more demanding, more self-willed. The enemy loves it when we operate in the flesh. Now you're talking. People know you're a Christian. Listen to me. I'll tell you how to walk. I'll tell you how to run. Problem is, it's in the wrong direction. And how many folks discover it late in life? For he says, when one says, I am of Paul, and another, I am of Apollos, don't you sound like you're just a bunch of lost people following the popular one?
What then is Apollos? And

0: who is Paul? They are servants through whom you believed, even as the Lord gave opportunity to each one. I planted. After planting, Apollos watered. After watering, God was causing the growth. So then neither the one who plants nor the one who waters is anything, but God who causes the growth. Back to chapter 1, verse 18. What the apostle decides to do when he exposes these people in all their carnality is to point them to the cross. Let me tell you something, folks. When you get the cross in the right perspective, everything comes together. Everything comes together. When you get Christ in the clear focus, it is amazing how you know which one is the right goal line. It's amazing how you know how to walk and how to run the race set before us. David Jackman, a British expositor, writes this. In the spiritual context, we must never remain content with childishness. To be so is, for Paul, synonymous with worldliness, that is, the flesh. It is to drift back to the old way of living, to the world's outlook and value systems, behaving only in a human way, in other words, like a natural man. The indisputable evidence of this is their elevation of favorite teachers to the position of party leaders and the consequent lining up behind them as rival parties. That is behaving only in a human way, adopting the world's lifestyle. Paul's point is that this worldliness, this fleshly driven lifestyle, illustrates they have not yet come to grips with the message of the cross. I hope you never forget that. When you operate in the flesh, as that man writes, you have not come to grips with the message of the cross. It's still all about you. It's just all about people. It's all horizontal. It's all so human. All about impressing, all about holding to this person over all the others, and that's the only one you'll listen to. That's the only CD you'll own. That's the only time you'll tune in. That's the only one you respect. That's a mark of adolescence, even worse, childishness. When we act like that without realizing it, we wound the body of Christ, and our adversary dances with glee. Wrong way, Christians. We have not come to terms with the message of the cross. You will not drift from the truth if the cross remains your focus. By that I mean all that the cross represents, all that it symbolizes. It will reduce your pride to zilch, to nothing. And it will lift up the person of the Savior, and your whole way of life will be transformed, and you will again run in the right direction. Truth be told, some of you are just now discovering the right way to run. You've never been taught it before, because religion will send you to the wrong goal line every time. Now look, verse 18 begins a series of statements this apostle makes regarding the message of the cross, which he proclaimed. The word of the cross is foolishness to those who are perishing. Stop right there. See the word foolishness? The Greek term is moria. Guess what word we get from it in English? To the people who are perishing, the cross is moronic. I mean, how stupid can you get? You cut off your head when you come to know this Jesus, when you start believing in some cross message. How moronic. That's the word of the lost person. That's the person running in the wrong direction. In fact, Paul describes this conflicting opinion as those who see the cross as foolishness. And then he says, but to us who are being saved, why it is the very power of God. Then he quotes from Isaiah 29 in the verse that follows, I will destroy the wisdom of the wise, the cleverness of the clever I will set aside. That was hundreds of years earlier, and we still haven't learned the message. It's thousands of years from our time, and we still haven't learned Isaiah's warnings. I will destroy the cleverness of the clever. I have no place for it among my teachers, my spokesmen and women, among those who communicate the truth. The wisdom of the wise and the cleverness of the clever. And then he asks, look at the different desires that emerge. Verse 20, where is the wise man? Where is the scribe? Where is the debater of this age? Pinpoint each of the three subjects. Let's let the wise represent the unsaved Gentile intellectual. Where is that individual? What does he believe? Where is the scribe? That would be the learned Jewish scholar who is lost. Where is the debater of this age? The debater of this age would be the Greek philosophers, experts in debate and disputes and dialectical skills. Oh, they love to argue. Love it. I've said for years, philosophers are the people who talk about things they don't understand, making it sound like it's your fault. That's a pretty good definition of a philosopher. And they love to talk about questions because questions lead to more questions and questions need to lead to additional questions and there's more questions and additional questions and all of it kind of piles up and it becomes a series of questions, doubts, debates, deliberations. Their desire is to appear brilliant and impress you with things like vocabulary or way of thinking. Ooh, listen to that vocabulary. Wow. Wonder where he studied. Look at those letters after his name. Whoa, that guy is unreal. Look at that. But read further. Has not God made foolish the wisdom of the world? One man writes, it is impossible to exaggerate the almost fantastic mastery that the silver-tongued rhetorician held in Greece. Plutarch says they made their voices sweet with musical cadences and modulations of tones and echoed resonances. They thought not of what they were saying, but how they were saying it. So impressed with their own stuff. So proud. Why? God looks on that and brings them back to reality. God's desire is to use the declaration of God's truth to save those who believe. Simple as that. One man wrote it this way. It was Paul's claim that he set before men the cross of Christ in its simplest terms. To decorate the story of the cross with rhetoric and cleverness would have been to make people think more of the language than of the fact. More of the speaker than of the message. It was Paul's aim to set before others, not himself, but Christ in all his grandeur. I love that statement. Look here. Since in the wisdom of God, the world through its wisdom did not come to know God, God was well pleased through the foolishness of the message preached to save those who believe. Don't think preaching is foolishness. It's just a method that seems foolish to the world system. Why on earth would intelligent people come and sit and listen to somebody preaching? I mean, how moronic can you get? I like the way Eugene Peterson renders this section. Listen. Since the world in all its fancy wisdom never had a clue when it came to knowing God, God, in his wisdom, took delight in using what the world considered dumb, preaching. Of all things, to bring those who trust him into the way of salvation. Well, then what does the lost person want? Well, read on. Verse 22, the Jews ask for miracles. The word signs is the idea of miracles. Show us a miracle, prove it with a miracle, and we'll believe it. what you cannot do in natural ways, and who will be impressed? We're looking for signs. And the Greeks search for wisdom. We're looking for those rhetorical comments, those eloquent words, the things that impress. And as a result, verse 23, he preaches Christ crucified. We're back to the cross. To the Jews, why, it's a stumbling block. To the Gentiles, here's our word again, moronic.
1: 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Impressive signs, eloquent arguments, intellectual credentials. But Paul refused to negotiate. The cross was his message, his method, and his confidence, and it can be yours as well. 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If today's message from Chuck hit close to home, if you've ever suspected you might be running hard in the wrong direction, we have something we'd love to put in your hands. It's Chuck's brand new booklet, The Cross We Proclaim. It's drawn directly from what you heard today. 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

118 on a mission to get more steps in today. How about we dedicate today as the Skip the Elevator Day? We'll take the stairs for a mini cardio workout. Who is with me? Yes.

0: at Christian Radio Life 100.3, Chandler Moore with good news. Hey, Svanisha, hanging out with you today. Happy Monday! Somebody said that to me today, and I just felt so blessed to be able to see another week. I hope you get that feeling too when I say happy Monday. And perhaps somebody already started off the day bad and you're already being offended. Maybe somebody was just mean. Or maybe it was a righteous rebuke and it was still offensive. We live in a culture where it's easy to take offense. But what if instead of reacting to every uncomfortable truth, we pause to ask, Lord, are you trying to teach me something here? We can see in scripture where the disciples told Jesus that the Pharisees were offended by his teaching. And Jesus wasn't trying to offend them. He was exposing the condition of their heart. Sometimes truth is uncomfortable before it's life-giving. That doesn't mean every offense is from God, but it does mean we should be quick to examine our hearts before defending our pride, the P word. So let the things that challenge you produce growth, not bitterness. The truth that transforms your life today will matter far more than the opinions that will fade tomorrow.
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4: 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In the same way, the Spirit helps us in our weakness. We do not know what we ought to pray for, but the Spirit Himself intercedes for us through wordless groans. And He who searches our hearts knows the mind of the Spirit, because the Spirit intercedes for God's people in accordance with the will of God." God's word reminds us that even in waiting, we are held, guided, and never forgotten.
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136. Congratulations to us, Team Canada, for being one of the top 16 football teams in the world. Yeah, what an accomplishment. Here's Canadian Christian artist Luke Langman on Life.

Isaiah 45 verse 22, "Turn to me and be saved, all you ends of the earth, for I am God and there is no other." Isaiah 45:22 is today's word of life.

0: Listener-supported Christian radio, Life 100.3, Matt Maher with Gonna Be All Right. Hey, it's Venetia here with you. What a breath of fresh air is that song. Just that reassurance, knowing that all would be well. It's gonna be all right. And as we enjoy the summer, the sunshine, we also want to stay covered and be safe and be smart about it. Stay hydrated and also cover up. Maybe you have several hats or none at all and you're looking to get one. Either way, you can head on over to our Live Superstore. We've got you covered there with our trucker hats. And along with that, we've got some t-shirts, travel tumblers, coffee mugs, whatever you need to get you through the day, you would likely find it there, the essentials. 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
1: Maybe it has to do with how you're being asked to use pronouns or refer to gender. I mean, there's a million examples we could come up with. Even there, I can still lead with grace. I want to be filled with truth. I never want it to be said of our generation that we did not teach the whole counsel of God with clarity. But if we're going to reach this generation, we're going to be like Jesus in that we lead with grace and that we're characterized by grace and that we're not just filled with truth. We're filled with that holy, beautiful love that doesn't just push people away and put Facebook posts up about them, but draws them close.
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212. Tis the season for day camp. Maybe today's the first day of day camp. And listen, it's all about music, fun, arts, Jesus. We love it. 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
1: Listener-supported Christian radio, Life 100.3, Andrew Rip with I Do It Again. Hey, it's Manisha here with you. It's so easy for us to read about the Pharisees and shake our heads. How many of us are guilty of that? You know, wondering how they could miss what Jesus was saying. Like, we get it. How come they didn't get it? But what if we stepped down from that little pedestal and asked the Lord, say, Lord, is there any Pharisee in me? Do I value tradition more than the condition of my own heart? Do I expect more from others than I do from myself? Am I quick to point out someone else's shortcomings while overlooking my own? Jesus consistently called his followers to inward transformation, not just outward appearance. How many of us are guilty of that even today? And in scripture, we see God inviting us to let him search our hearts and reveal what needs his grace. That's the posture we want, not one of condemnation, but of humility. Because the more aware we are of God's grace towards us, the more gracious we'll become towards others.
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3: Hi, I'm Dr. John Neufeld, and you're listening to Back to the Bible, Canada's Bible Minute. Psalm 120 to 134 are called the Psalms of Ascent. They're sung by worshipers ascending towards the temple in Jerusalem. They are pilgrim prayers, words that shape the heart as we approach God. Each song has a specific emphasis, profitable for all of us.

0: Psalm 120, verse 6 and 7 says, "Too long have I had my dwelling among those who hate peace. I am for peace, but when I speak, they are for war." If it is your heart's desire to approach God, you'll quickly note that many are going the other way. The psalmist longs for peace while his neighbors clamor for war. Those who worship God are walking against the cultural winds, the tide of opinions, and the motions of the majority. God's worshipers don't blend in. In fact, we're not supposed to. We're going in the direction of God. 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

229. Hey, Mama, you are glowing. Is that I'm spending a lot of quality time with my kids kind of glow, or is it I don't have to wake up in the morning to do school bus runs type of glow? 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

Today's word of life is Isaiah 45, verse 22. 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

0: 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Happy Monday!
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2: Welcome to Another View. I'm Carrie Newhoff, here today in the studio with Dr. Mark Brenner, talking about the Jewish faith. Mark, help us to understand a little bit between the relationship between a Jew and the scripture. How do Jews view scripture today?
3: There is a range of belief among Jews, just as there is in Christianity. Orthodoxy believe that the Torah, or the Pentateuch, was revealed by God to Moses, who wrote down the first 5 books. The rest was oral and deduced from hints and clues in the written text. And that has come down to us as the Talmud, and yet is just as divine as the Torah. The prophets and other books in the Hebrew Bible are also accepted as divinely inspired, but written by people. But most modern, and even some medieval scholars, believe that the Pentateuch, the Torah, is post-Mosaic, and transmitted orally long before it was ever written down. And some believe that the Bible is written entirely by humans, but inspired by God. Most agree, I would think, that the Bible should not be taken literally, and that a simple reading of it without deep study and without a good commentary by your side is not recommended. But few are willing or able to give it the time necessary for proper understanding. And there are fundamentalists in all religions, and we do not argue about matters of faith. All Jews agree that acting counts much more than beliefs.
2: Mark, you've helped us see some of the differences, and I would think in some circles some of the similarities between Christianity and Judaism, and I'm really grateful for that. Thank you so much.
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Hey, it's 307 with a life weather update. We hit our high of 28 and sun today. It's a beautiful one. Hey, if you get outside and do it. Get out some fresh outdoors. Tonight, couple clouds and a low of 16. Here's Elevation Worship with Alleluia on Life.

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It's 3:14. I saw my neighbor's kids this afternoon. I said, hey, what are you guys doing? They said, nothing, Michael. Just chilling. Remember those days? There was days you didn't do anything in the summer. You just hung out. They were the best times, I say. Here's Phil Wickham and Crowder on Life.

Ontario's Christian Superstation Life 100.3. That was We Are Messengers with a Thousand Times. Good afternoon. It's Michael Onley here with you. 3:22 on

0: this beautiful sunny afternoon, the first full week of July. We got Canada Day in the rearview mirror. Hard to believe we even had the 4th of July there on Saturday. That was exciting for our brothers and sisters south of the border celebrating 250 years. And, you know, it's a beautiful time of year. So embrace it. Get outside, enjoy the fresh outdoors. And here's a question, okay? Have you ever felt like you've fallen so far behind that you wonder where to even begin again? I had one of those moments today. I've been working through my Bible reading plan this year. And if I'm being honest, because I'm going to be very honest, so here I am, here I go, right? I realized as I was reading my plan, I was not just a little bit behind. Like, I was completely off track. And I thought to myself, like, boy, like, how did I get here? Like, one day turned into a day, another day, and another day turned into a week, and a week turned into a couple weeks, and here we are a couple months later, right? And somewhere along the way, life naturally just becomes busy. The routines of my life kind of took over, and suddenly I realized my consistency, like, slowly disappeared. And for a moment, I got to be honest, this is the whole day of honesty, right? I felt really discouraged, and I was also, like, really ashamed and disappointed with myself. And then it was interesting. One simple thought changed everything. I do not need permission to come back to Jesus. I simply need to come back. And that was such a beautiful reminder. And it's a beautiful reminder that we just heard from We Are Messengers with 1,000 times. God's grace has never depended on our perfect performance. Although I wish I'd had a perfect reading streak this year, it's not the case. And it has always depended on His perfect love. In fact, we see in Philippians chapter 3, verse 13, Paul reminds us to forget what is behind us and press on toward what is ahead. And maybe that is exactly what you need today. So do not let yesterday keep you from today. Open God's word. There we go. Open it up. Spend some time in prayer. And when I say that, I mean, it doesn't have to be 5 minutes or 15 minutes. It can be 30 seconds. Reset your heart and fix your eyes on Jesus, because there is no greater time to begin again than right here, right now. And the beautiful part is this: Jesus has been waiting for you all along.
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It's 3:33. I saw some kids out selling lemonade. That's off to the little hustlers there. They're working hard, earning those toonies and loonies. Here's Kay Anthony.

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0: Ontario's Christian Superstation Life 100.3. That was Cade Thompson with That's What the Cross Is For. Well, we have entered into round two of Scoop Showdown, our ice cream bracket challenge. 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
2: Each year, Steve works harder and longer hours, believing that the accumulation of money and material things will bring happiness and peace of mind. 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Steve is like the seed that fell among the thorns, which is a man who hears the word, but the worries of this life and the deceitfulness of wealth choke it, making it unfruitful. Matthew 13:22. Without realizing it, Steve believes the lie that money will provide happiness and peace. 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
3: Hey there, gang. This is Bart Rathbun. And you know what? 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Yous are loving. So would you like to join us? Then get ready, because you never know what can happen when you have an adventure in Odyssey. Howard J. Weasel.
4: It's not his fault. 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
9: Sell!

0: Jason?
1: In the office, Jack.
0: I'm getting ready to close up. Why are you sitting in the dark?
1: I'm just admiring the new skylight we put in the roof.
0: Jason, it's smoked glass. You can't really see anything.
1: Not true. You can see the glow of the moon as its incandescent rays bathe the office with an eerie somnambulance.
0: Have you been talking to Eugene again?
1: No.
0: Reading poetry?
1: No. I just like the skylight, that's all.
0: Uh-huh.
1: Look, you keep saying I need to enjoy the simple pleasures in life. So, I'm enjoying.
0: Well, while you enjoy, I'm going to lock up. Could you do me a favor and
1: wait a minute.
0: What's the matter?
1: I thought I just heard something.
0: You did hear something?
1: Yeah. And it sounds like it's coming from up on the...
2: No!
0: Jason. Jason, are you all right?
1: Yeah. You?
0: Oh, fine. What happened?
1: The new skylight caved in.
0: Wait. Did you hear that?
1: Yeah. Where's the flashlight?
0: The top drawer of the desk.
1: Got it. It's Rodney Rathbone.
0: Well, he's got a bad cut on his head. Rodney. Rodney, are you all right? Can you hear me?
3: My arm. Oh.
1: That's why the skylight crashed in. He was walking around up there and stepped through it.
0: He's bleeding pretty badly. Bring me the first aid kit.
1: Right. Then I'll call an ambulance.
3: Oh, it hurts.
0: All right, hang on, Rodney. Help's on the way. Oh, you've really done it this time.
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1: Hello?
9: Oh, hiya there, Whittaker. Jack?
0: Hello, Bart. Dr. Morton said it was all right if we came in to see how Rodney is.
9: He's got a broken arm and a slight concussion, but that's all.
3: That's all? Ain't that enough?
1: You should be grateful it wasn't worse.
9: Listen, Whittaker, I really want to thank you and Jack here for taking care of Rodney like he's did.
1: It's all right, Bart.
0: I would like to know why you were on the roof in the first place, though, Rodney.
3: Well, I thought I saw someone sneaking around up there.
0: Oh, somebody was. You. But that doesn't explain what you were doing.
3: Well, I wasn't doing nothing.
0: Really? And I guess you wouldn't know anything about the balloons, a roll of string, a large jug of water we found up there?
3: My arm. It hurts. Oh.
9: Drop the act, Rodney. The nurse just gave you a pain shot.
3: Oh, all right. I was setting up a water balloon trap. Would have been great, too.
1: Well, how'd you get up there?
3: The trellis. It goes right up to the roof. I've climbed it hundreds of times. I used to use it as an initiation for the Bones of Wrath.
0: It was a very foolish thing to do.
3: You wouldn't have even known about it if you hadn't put that skylight in. You don't warn people when you make changes like that. I could have killed myself.
9: Rodney, don't be a dolt.
3: But Pop!
9: Anyone dumb enough to do what yous did deserves what he gets. And don't call me Pop.
1: Well, we better let you get your rest.
9: Listen. Thank yous both for coming in and for not pressing charges and everything.
1: Rodney's been through enough. I'm sure he's learned his lesson. Right, Rodney?
3: Whatever.
0: I'll get some rest. We'll stop back in soon. If you need anything, Bart, let us know.
9: Yeah, thanks again there. Hey, if yous need any help fixing the skylight, give us a ring. I'll sell you the parts wholesale, plus 10%.
10: Excuse me.
9: Huh? Oh, boy, you scared me there. I didn't see you come in.
10: I was listening outside the door. Do I understand that your son fell through a skylight on the property of one of those two men?
9: Yeah.
10: A skylight he didn't know was there?
3: Yeah, I did. What's it to you?
10: Nothing. But it may be a great deal to you. A great deal of money, that is.
9: Yeah, well, I didn't... Money?
3: Money?
10: Money.
9: Just how is this supposed to happen, Mr.
10: My card.
9: Howard J. Weasel.
3: That's Weasel.
10: Actually, it's Weasel. It's French.
3: Attorney at law.
10: Correct. And I may just be the best friend you've ever had. Give me back the card.
9: We don't need no lawyer. Whittaker said he wasn't pressing charges, so...
10: It's not his charges I'm concerned with. It's yours.
3: Mine?
10: Yes. It's my sincere belief that you have the grounds for a very lucrative lawsuit.
9: Is that good?
10: Let me put it this way. How would you like to own Whittaker's property?
9: yeah, that is good. Oh, here, have a seat, Mr. Weasel.
3: Weasel.
10: Weasel, and thank you. I don't mind if I do. We have a lot to talk about.
2: Well, I got a quote on replacing the skylight. They can do it tomorrow, but it'll cost extra.
0: One more thing for Rodney to work off. I sure hope he's learned his lesson this time.
2: Pardon me, but it isn't Rodney who'll learn a lesson. It's one of you two. Assuming one of you is Jason Whittaker.
7: I'm Jason Whittaker. Who are you?
10: My card.
7: Howard J. Weasel.
0: Weasel.
10: Weasel. It's French.
7: Attorney at law?
10: Correct. Give me back the card.
7: What did you mean, I'll learn a lesson?
10: I meant this.
7: Notice of legal action on behalf of Rodney Rathbone against Jason Whittaker and Wits End?
0: Legal action?
10: In other words, you're being sued.
7: Sued? By Rodney?
10: Correct.
0: For what?
10: Right there.
7: Willful negligence, emotional duress, and defamation of character?
0: You can't be serious.
10: I can, and I am.
7: You don't think you'll get away with this?
10: I do, and I will.
7: Now look, it was Rodney.
10: There's no need for further discussion. I suggest you have your lawyer look over these papers and contact me. My number is down at the bottom. Have a nice day.
0: This is unbelievable. Simply unbelievable. We can't let him get away with this, Jason.
7: Well, we won't. I'm going to take these papers right over to Fenimore Cooper, Dad's lawyer. He's the best in town.
0: Right. While you do that, I'm going to go talk to Bart. One way or another, we'll get to the bottom of this.
9: And 340 is your change. Bye, Mrs. Jackson, and do come again.
0: Bye, Mrs. Jackson. Bart, what's this lawsuit nonsense all about?
9: I think it's self-explanatory, Rill. Explanatory. I think it speaks for itself. Rodney is suing for damages.
0: Damages?
9: Sure. Medical expenses, therapy, and let's not forget the emotional distress a tragic mishap like this can cause.
0: Tragic mishap?
9: Yeah.
0: Bart, Rodney was at fault.
9: Oh?
0: You yourself said he got what he deserved for being on top of that roof.
10: Stop right there.
0: Weasel.
9: Weasel.
10: Weasel.
0: What are you doing down there behind the counter?
10: Protecting my client's interests. Don't say another word, Bart.
0: Client? Now you're one of his clients, Bart? What for?
9: Well, I...
10: Don't speak. Mr. Rathbone has suffered a great deal of stress as a direct result of the injuries his son sustained on Mr. Whittaker's property.
0: Stress?
9: Well, I...
10: No. Don't speak. Any statement made by Bart during the strain of those traumatic moments in the hospital will not hold up in court.
0: This is outrageous.
10: Wait till I get started. You ain't seen nothing yet.
0: Bart, don't listen to this man. He's only leading you to disaster. You take this to court and you lose.
9: Oh, yeah? Well, I...
10: No. Don't speak. We'll see who the loser is, Mr. Allen, in court. Until then, I advise you to steer clear of the Rathbones, or I'll get a restraining order sworn out against you. Come, Bart.
9: Look, I was just gonna say...
10: No. Do not speak.
9: No, but...
0: We will see who the loser is. Jason's talking with the best lawyer in town right now. He'll expose this for the scam and sham it is.
8: Rodney has a case, Jason.
7: What?
8: Pretty solid one, too, from what I can see.
7: But how? He was trespassing.
8: Not really. Wits End is open to the public.
7: Not the roof.
8: Do you have a sign saying that?
7: Well, no.
8: Are there any obstacles that might have prevented him from climbing the roof?
7: No, but anybody...
8: There you go. And since the accident happened before closing hours...
7: Look, anyone with an ounce of common sense knows that they shouldn't climb on someone else's roof, especially in the dark.
8: The court isn't interested in common sense, only the law. And legal precedent is on Rodney's side.
7: What precedent?
8: Where have you been, Jason? These days, people win millions because they spill hot coffee on themselves. Rodney will be viewed as a victim. He's only a kid, after all. It's not his fault he has no common sense. And you just admitted there are no signs around Wits End stating he couldn't or even shouldn't climb upon the roof. So it constitutes an attractive nuisance. And that can be worth big bucks.
7: Attractive nuisance. So in other words, Rodney can sue me because I didn't prevent him from giving in to temptation?
8: In essence, yes.
7: Well, then what should I do?
8: Well, I have a suggestion, but you won't like it.
7: What, settle out of court?
8: It's the quickest way to put this thing behind you.
7: You're right. I don't like it.
8: I'm afraid it's the best legal advice I can give you right now, Jason. Sorry.
7: Yeah, me too.
0: Settle? Are you gonna do it?
7: Well, I'm considering it.
0: Jason, you can't.
7: Look, I don't want to. I want to believe the justice system still works in this country. But I've also got to be realistic and consider what's best for Wits End.
0: I'm flabbergasted by this whole thing. It just can't be possible that something this silly could be allowed to happen. Whatever happened to personal responsibility? Taking the consequences for one's actions?
7: Jack, remember who we're talking about.
0: Yes, Rodney and Bart. From what I gather, they've never taken responsibility for their actions.
7: And when you add a lawyer like Wiesel to the mix...
0: All they can see is profit.
7: Hey. Hey, maybe we could show them a different side of this.
0: How?
7: The room of consequence.
0: Yes. Yes, that has definite possibilities. But Wiesel warned us to stay away from Bart and Rodney. We'll never get them into the room.
7: Who said anything about Bart and Rodney?
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13: If you wanted to settle, Whitaker, we could have done it over the phone.
7: We're not settling.
13: But you said you wanted to talk about the suit.
0: We do. We have information that is vitally important to the outcome of this case.
13: Well, it's highly irregular, but since I'm here, where is this information?
7: Right here. Welcome to the Room of Consequence.
13: You're joking.
0: Not at all.
13: Why is it so dark in there?
0: Well, the light will come on just as soon as we step inside. After you.
13: Oh, no. After you.
0: All right. See? No traps. Come on in.
13: What are you guys trying to pull?
7: Well, we're not trying to pull anything.
0: We just thought you might like to see a possible outcome of your case.
13: A possible...
14: Whoa!
13: What's going on?
8: This is Trent Mackey coming to you live from Odyssey Courthouse, where Rodney and Bart Rathbone have just won a stunning victory over Jason Whitaker and Wits End.
13: Won? But we haven't gone to trial yet.
7: I know. You're seeing a possible outcome. One where you win. Watch.
8: And here come the Rathbones now. Rodney, Rodney, many people feel that you don't deserve the huge settlement you've just won, that you're being rewarded for your irresponsibility.
3: Well, obviously the jury didn't see it that way, Trent.
9: Yeah, that's right. The justice system prevailed. Is this a great country or what?
8: Let's turn to the Rathbones lawyer, Howard J. Wiesel. Mr. Wiesel, how do you respond to those who say that you shamelessly manipulated the jury, playing on their fears and greed to win in what was essentially a frivolous lawsuit?
13: What do I do?
0: Answer him.
13: In the first place, I don't believe there is such a thing as a frivolous lawsuit. What happened here today is the American dream come true. Two little guys took on a big corporation and soaked it for all it's worth.

0: cut on her hand by some shattered glass. There was no warning that the glass would do that. I want to sue.
1: You've become the most popular lawyer in town.
2: I have?
3: Yes. Your phone is literally ringing off the wall with clients.
1: Wow. And they all want one thing.
4: Sue!
2: This is fantastic.
3: You have more clients than you know what to do with.
1: So many, in fact, that you have to turn some down.
3: And that's when things start turning ugly.
1: Ugly?
3: Those clients you've turned down aren't happy about it.
1: Oh no, not happy at all.
5: You said you'd be there for me.
0: Yeah, in my corner, fighting for my rights.
4: What about it, Weasel?
2: I can't handle everyone. I'm only human. What do you expect?
5: If you don't take on my case, I'll sue you.
2: What?
6: Yeah, me too.
0: We'll all sue you.
2: Now wait a minute.
5: Sue Weasel! Sue Weasel!
4: Sue Weasel!
2: Now hold it. You can't sue me for not representing you. That's completely ridiculous. It's a frivolous lawsuit.
3: There are no frivolous lawsuits, remember?
1: It's the American dream come true.
3: The little guy's taking on a big corporation.
1: And soaking it for all it's worth.
2: For all it's worth? But wait, I'll be ruined. Hey, the name's Weasel. You can't do this. You can't. Stop.
3: Mr. Weasel. Are you all right?
2: Is it over?
1: Yes, it's over.
2: So, what are you telling me? That that's what'll happen if I pursue this case?
1: No, it's merely one possible, if a bit far-fetched, consequence of your actions.
3: All we want, Mr. Weasel, is to get you to see how painful it can be to be on the receiving end of something like this.
2: Well, I certainly do see that now, and it's helped me make a decision.
1: You mean you'll talk to Rodney about dropping the lawsuit?
2: No, I mean I'm going to file a suit of my own against you people.
1: What?
2: Harassment, emotional duress, defamation of character. Why, when I get through with you, I'll own this place lock, stock, and barrel. Gentlemen, I'll see you in court.
7: This is Trett Mackey coming to you live from just outside the courtroom where the drama of the Whittaker trial has unfolded over the past few days. The jury is still deliberating, but we understand they are expected to hand down a verdict sometime today. And we will, of course, bring that to you as it happens. Before that, though, we want to play for you some of the highlights of the closing arguments by both sides. Attorney Howard J. Weasel for the prosecution, and in an unusual move, Fenimore Cooper has agreed to let Jack Allen wrap up the defense's case. We'll begin with Mr. Weasel. Go ahead and roll the tape, Phil.
2: Ladies and gentlemen of the jury, the facts are before you. We have clearly seen the defendant's blatant disregard for even basic safety. Youngsters are repeatedly and maliciously encouraged to examine, discover, explore, all admittedly wonderful sounding words. But are they so wonderful when stacked up against a child's well-being? Organizations like Wits End that deal with youngsters must be held to a higher standard. We can demand no less for our children. And when they fail to meet that standard, as has been clearly proven in this courtroom, they must be held accountable and be made to pay. Make them pay, ladies and gentlemen of the jury. Make them pay! Duty demands it. Honor demands it. Justice demands it.
3: Our society places a great deal of importance on individual rights. It seems a day doesn't go by that someone isn't telling us they have the right to do something. And it's true. Rights are very important. But there's a flip side to them that is hardly ever discussed these days. It's called responsibility. As the old song says, you can't have one without the other. But these days, people are trying to. And the sad thing is, they're succeeding. They've created a whole new class for themselves called victims. It's not my fault, they say. Don't blame me. I'm a victim. It was the way I was raised. It was the neighborhood I grew up in. I'm not responsible. And so we excuse and even reward all sorts of bad behavior. And little by little, our society decays and crumbles. Don't let that happen. You can stop it. You, me, we, the people. We make the laws. We can stop the decay. We just have to have the courage to do it.
7: As you heard, very heartfelt arguments on both sides. The outcome of this case is really up in the air. And wait, something's happening. Yes, this is it. The jury is coming back in. We take you now to our live court.

0: cam inside the courtroom for the verdict.
1: All rise. This court is now in session. The Honorable Bailey F. Lee presiding.
2: Be seated. Ladies and gentlemen of the jury, have you reached a verdict?
3: We have, Your Honor. In the case of Rodney Rathbone versus Jason Whitaker and Wits End, we find the defendants guilty.
4: Yeah, yeah,
5: beautiful.
6: Yeah, it is.
2: Order, order, yeah. Order in the court. This jury is hereby ordered to retire and deliberate on the damages to be awarded to Mr. Rathbone.
3: Beg pardon, Your Honor, but we've already done that. It's right here on this paper.
2: I see. Bailiff?
3: That's why we took so long. We wanted to make sure we all agreed.
2: Thank you. Yes, I think this is fair and adequate compensation. Mr. Whitaker.
7: Yes, Your Honor.
2: You are hereby ordered to pay Rodney Rathbone the complete and total amount of $1.
4: What?
8: $1?
7: Thank you, Your Honor. I think I can handle that.
9: Hey, wait a minute. $1? That's it? $1?
8: This is outrageous. Real appeal.
2: You have every right to do so, Mr. Wiesel. But I should warn you that the appeals courts in this district are far less friendly toward frivolous lawsuits than am I.
8: Less friendly?
2: Oh, yes. They've even been known to bring attorneys who pursue such cases up on charges before the bar. So you pursue any further action in this matter at your own risk. This court is adjourned.
8: Gentlemen, congratulations on your win. And it's been nice knowing you.
4: Nice knowing you. Aren't you going to appeal?
8: And be brought up before the bar. You must be joking.
10: Congratulations, Rodney.
7: Yes, here's your $1.
8: I'll take that.
4: Hey!
8: Consider it a down payment on my bill. Good day.
9: Hey, you can't leave. You got to appeal.
4: Give me back my buck. We'll sue.
7: Well, even though we lost, it looks like justice was served after all.
10: Yes, but you realize we're never going to be able to operate Wits End the same way again. We'll have to be extra, extra careful from now on.
7: Yeah, starting with a sign that says, keep off the roof.
10: We lost more than a court case today. We lost some of our innocence. And that's the real victim.
11: You know, blaming others for our bad behavior is as old as mankind itself. In fact, it started with the very first man. Adam. In Genesis chapter 3, when God asked Adam if he had eaten the forbidden fruit, Adam replied, "Well, you gave this woman to me and she gave me the fruit from the tree, so I ate it." Just like Rodney, Adam tried to blame someone else for something he did wrong. But God knew better then and he knows better now. That's why when you do something wrong, it's always best to own up to it, take responsibility for your actions, and face the consequences bravely. Well, that's all for now. If you'd like to write to us, we'd sure love to hear from you. 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
14: Michael Adley here with you for 26, the quiet after the celebration. I tell you, it is always an interesting experience, and I'll tell you why in a few minutes. Until then, let's keep this hour rolling with Bon Ray.

And I meet the same old fight between a world of chaos and that quiet voice inside. And my phone keeps telling me there's a million ways to find where my hope is.

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1: Matthew West, good.
2: For as long as I can remember, I've struggled to fully understand the depths of God's grace and the reality that it truly is a free gift. Instead, I get it all twisted and I think if I do enough good stuff, then maybe, just maybe, I'll be good enough for grace. But this is what Paul said in Romans 11, verse 6. And since it is through God's kindness, then it is not by their good works. For in that case, God's grace would not be what it really is, free and undeserved.
0: Life

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1: Today's word of life comes from Isaiah chapter 45, verse 22. 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

0: us your love. Ontario's Christian Superstation Life 100.3. That was Toby Mac with Lord, It Feels Good. It certainly feels good outside today. It's a beautiful one, hot and sunny, 28. So if you're outside, you know, wear that hat, a little sunscreen here and there, but be sure to enjoy it. Well, you know, there's always an interesting feeling the week after Canada Day. The fireworks, they're certainly over. The long weekend memories are settling in, although this year wasn't a long weekend. It was, you know, just kind of was what it was. And hey, suddenly summer just kind of, it really feels fully underway, right? Like the camps, just got an email from Camp Minioi because I'm a helper there with prayer, and they're off to week one. And of course the cottages, they're busy. And I even saw, I was driving by the baseball diamonds over the weekend, the tournaments, they're in full swing. And you know, there's just a real rhythm now with the month of July. And honestly, there's something peaceful about just this part of summer, right? We're just in that early stage. You know, the anticipation, the pressure of anticipation kind of fades, and people are simply beginning to live in the season itself, right? The long evenings and the slow mornings, the backyard conversations, you name it. These are the ordinary moments that quietly become some of the most meaningful moments and memories of the year. Psalm chapter 23 reminds us of this, that he makes me lie down in green pastures. He leads me beside quiet waters. He refreshes my soul. In that verse, it feels like summer, right? So maybe this week is your reminder not to overcomplicate life so much. Enjoy the season God has placed right in front of you. And slow down long enough to actually notice what is good around you. Summer, we know it. It moves quickly. But souls are often refreshed when we finally stop rushing through each and every moment.
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Ontario's Christian Superstation Life 100.3. That was Brooke Nichols with Whatever You Say. Good afternoon. It's Michael Onley here with you for 47. Hey, it's that time of the show where we're going to pause and pray and launch ourselves into the week ahead. Let's pray right now. Heavenly Father, we thank you for this day, and we thank you for the sunshine, the warmth, and the comfort, and the beauty of the month of July. It represents so many opportunities, so many new beginnings. And yet, as we know, despite the season, despite the month of the year, despite the weather, there are so many needs out there. There are so many prayers, so many petitions, so many groanings of the heart. And we just want to stretch out our hands to say that we see each and every prayer request on the prayer wall today. That you're heard, that you're seen, that you're loved and cared for. And then most importantly, that our Heavenly Father sees these prayer requests. And so as we move forward into this week, we move forward with confidence. Confidence knowing that we can know that the future in many ways is unknown, but we are to never be afraid to trust an unknown future to a known God. And what's known is that as we go, you go before us each and every step of the way. And so we just pray for great provision, great purpose, great peace in the time ahead, just in the days ahead. We're not even going to worry about the month of August. We're just going to be set our sights on this moment right here, right now. Father, we give this all to you. In your Son's precious name we pray. Amen.

0: Listener-supported Christian Radio Life 100.3. That was Josiah Queen with Demons. It is 4:55. Michael Onley here with you on this beautiful sunny day. Hey, if you're driving home from work, put those windows down, or you could do the AC. It doesn't matter. Regardless, enjoy the day. And hey, Life merch, it's available anywhere you see the street team, and of course online 24/7. If you head on over there, you'll be able to see our brand new trucker hats. Of course, we've got an array of beautiful women's t-shirts and men's t-shirts. For all of you coffee lovers, we've got our nice coffee mugs, tumbler mugs, you name it. And hey, you'll get free shipping over $25. So hey, head on over to lifeonline.fm. You'll be sure to find lots of life goodies. Hey, stick around. I've got Colton Dixon on the way with My Light.
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everyone. 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And exhale. It's 5 o'clock. Release any tension and smile. It's time to have some fun. 5 o'clock, Michael on the air. It's Joel Bond.

Hey, it's 506 with a life weather update. It's a sunny one today. A perfect opportunity to go for a nice little chip truck visit, grab some fries tonight. Hey, a couple clouds and a low of 16. Here's CC Winans with Worthy of It All on Life.

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Hey, it's 5:13, and now for a World Cup update. Yeah, Team Canada, they lost to Morocco in the round of 32 this past Saturday. But here's some perspective. So did Brazil, so did Portugal, and so did Mexico. There's only one winner, ladies and gentlemen. Go Canada, go! Here's Cody Carnes.

0: Ontario's Christian Superstation, Life 100.3. That was We Are Messengers with Faith, Hope, Love. Amen to that. It's 5:20 with Michael Onley here with you. Good evening. I hope you're doing well. Hope you had a wonderful weekend. Hope you had a wonderful Canada Day last week, and that it's been a blessed start to the month of July. Well, the FIFA World Cup has once again, it's captured the attention of the world. And as the round of 32 comes to a close, and hey, the quarterfinals, they're almost drawing near. Millions upon millions of people are watching each and every match, and all across this beautiful world of ours, and families, they're gathering, the nations, we've seen so many nations, I've watched so many of the games, it's been so much fun to watch. They're cheering, and unforgettable moments, right? They're being created. And there's something beautiful about seeing people united by just a simple common passion. It doesn't have to be sports, but in this case it is, it's soccer. And it also made me stop, though, and think that if the world can fix its eyes, okay, for all you soccer lovers, don't get upset here, but if they can all fix their eyes on a game, here's the question for us. What are my eyes fixed on each day? And the World Cup will eventually crown a champion, specifically July 19th, so just under 2 weeks away. And the celebrations, they'll be big, but eventually they'll end, and another nation will lift the trophy. But guess what? In 4 years, the excitement will begin all over again, right? And those memories will always be special, but they are temporary. And here's the thing. Jesus offers something eternal. His victory, believe it or not, it will never fade away. It never fades. And his love, it never changes. His kingdom never ends. And his grace, oh, it never runs out. So enjoy the tournament. You know, if you're watching the World Cup, enjoy it. Celebrate the moments. Cheer for your team. But above all else, keep your eyes on Jesus. Live with purpose. Love generously. Forgive freely. Walk by faith, not by fear. Because the greatest victory the world has ever witnessed was not won in a stadium, it was won at the cross. And that victory is still changing lives today.
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It's 5:32, you know, it's a beautiful time of year, but just because it's a beautiful time of year doesn't mean that life is easy and rosy. To anyone who's struggling, hey, one step at a time, one day at a time, trust in the Lord. And to those who are prospering and doing great, it's your duty to get out there, spread the good news of the Lord. And most importantly, just remember, you are loved. Here's Jason Dunn on Life.

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1: 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That was Chandler Moore with God, I'm Just Grateful, 5:55. Good evening to you and your family. It's Michael Onley here with you. Well, we've got lots of great merch at the Life Superstore. We've got some women's t-shirts, trucker hats, hoodies, plus sheep, traveler tumblers, and a whole lot more. 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

0: Ontario's Christian Superstation, like Fun 100.3. That was Hope Dars with Mighty Name of Jesus. Good evening. It's Michael Onley here with you. Well, one day the moments happening right now will become memories. I know. It's hard to believe, right? The late night campfires, those road trips. Hey, the baseball games are happening everywhere. The beach days, the random nights where you just enjoy a nice scoop of ice cream. What about the conversations on the deck while the sun slowly disappears? Hey, summer. It always feels ordinary while we're in it, but years later we realize, hey, those were often the moments that shaped us most. And honestly, that is why being present matters, because too many people spend their lives mentally just somewhere else, worried about tomorrow, stuck replaying yesterday, scrolling endlessly while missing the beauty sitting directly in front of them. Matthew reminds us, hey, do not worry about tomorrow, for tomorrow will worry about itself. Jesus, he constantly called people back into the present moment. So tonight, put the phone away for a little while. Watch that sunset. Hey, talk longer with your family. Appreciate your health, your friendships, your life. Even imperfect seasons still hold beautiful moments worth embracing. Because someday you may realize the life you were waiting for was quietly happening during those simple July evenings all along.
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1: It's been a long way to get here. Been us against the city. Been us against the city.

It's 6:31 with the month of July in full swing. It will not be long until Ontario's sweet corn returns. Oh, it's going to be everywhere. All the farm stands. Oh, I love sweet corn. Here's Jamie Rosato on Life.

Today's word of life comes from Isaiah 45:22. Turn to me and be saved, all you ends of the earth, for I am God, and there is no other. Isaiah chapter 45, verse 22.

It's 6:45. The first full week of July is in full swing. Ladies and gentlemen, embrace the moment. Cherish the time with those loved ones and be present. Here's Jeremy Camp on Leaf 100.

0: Ontario's Christian Superstation Life 100.3. That was Sidewalk Prophets with Father Let It Be. Well, this week on our social media pages, you can enter to win 6 passes for a cruise with the ship's company of Penetanguishene. It's a hands-on experience on an 1812-era boat where you can catch a Georgian Bay sunset and maybe even learn a little bit of sea shanty. You can follow us on Facebook or Instagram to enter the contest. Well, that's going to do it for me. I'm Michael Onley. Thanks for joining me. Hey, praise and worship at night is on the way. Be sure to rest up tonight. Take it easy. I'm going to close out this show in style with Zach Williams and Jesus Loves.
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3: 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Why are you pursuing me?
4: 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Sherlock has been kidnapped.
5: 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But on the wedding day, Enola receives some bad news. Her big brother Sherlock has been kidnapped, along with her future mother-in-law, and Enola believes that her old foe Moriarty is behind it all. The game is afoot. Enola Holmes 3 is rated PG-13, and violence is a big reason why. We see lots of fighting and several people die. There's also more sensual content here than in previous films. But this is still a clever, fun mystery that doesn't push outside of its PG-13 bounds. We're giving Enola Holmes 3 a fitting 3 out of 5 for family friendliness. 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I'm Jonathan McKee for Plugged In by Focus on the Family.
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It's time to praise. Psalm 95 says, "Oh come, let us sing to the Lord. Let us make a joyful noise to the rock of our salvation. Let us come into his presence with thanksgiving. Let us make a joyful noise to him with songs of praise." No matter what kind of day it has been, the Bible teaches us to worship and praise. Welcome to Praise and Worship at Night on Life 100.3.

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